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0: have.
1: God has done it. 7. God has done it. For this is the worship that is sweet fragrance above before the Lord. For when God smelled your worship, immediately I saw the command unto the Lord say, I saw angels move to the barren of praise, and they began to

The earth is the Lord's, and the fullness thereof, the world and they that dwell therein. For he hath founded it upon the seas, and established it upon the floods. Who shall ascend into the hill of the Lord? Or who shall stand in his holy place? He that hath clean hands and a pure heart, who hath not lifted up his soul unto vanity, nor sworn deceitfully, he shall receive the blessing from the Lord and righteousness from the God of his salvation. This is the generation of them that seek him, that seek thy face, O Jacob, Selah. Lift up your head.

0: brief testimony of a revelation I had. 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He walked up to me and he called me by my name. And then he told me to follow him. And we began to walk on a very long bridge in an environment which I would describe as hopeless, nothingness, disaster, and chaos. So much agony was coming from the people that I felt the pain, the bitterness, the frustrations, and it made me cry. But suddenly I saw something, that even as this man, whom I knew was Jesus, passed through these people, chains began to break. Bondages were broken. And everything changed. I was amazed. So I asked him that, how did you do this?
1: 92.7.
0: Just by passing through these people? Then he turned and said to me that my grace and mercy is enough for you. So I became strong at these words. And then I started singing this simple song that said,

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Come on, somebody lift up your voice. I tell you about that, I tell you about those things. I tell you about those things.

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your presence to let it rain. If this is your power, if this is your glory, if this is your presence.

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Lift him up and praise his name, for he is good and his mercies endure forever. Lift up your voice and begin to thank this great God who has shown you great kindness and great mercies. We praise.

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Let's worship Yahweh wherever you are.

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Just lift him up. Worship him, for he is good and his mercies endure forever. Lift him up because he is the great I am. Oh, he is worthy of it all. Oh, yes, lift him up and thank him. Let's adulate the name of the Lord our God. Let us thank him, my God. Oh, yes. Let's say to him, Father, you deserve all the glory.

you know what to do. If he's saved you, you can tell him that you deserve all the glory. If he's blessed you, if he's protected you, if he's preserved you, if he's done all that in your life, you can go ahead and say, Father, you deserve all the glory.

asi ela de wa inti ayeta. 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Your kingdom has no end. Oh, you are the living God. You are the living I am. You change it now. I just want you to go ahead and say that to him. Oh, I want you to begin to lift your voice and thank God for what he has done with you and for you. That is the God who has been kind to you. David said, not unto us, but unto you be all the glory. I'll bless the Lord at all times. His praise shall continually be in my mouth. My soul shall make a boast in the Lord. The humble shall hear thereof and be glad. Oh, come, magnify the Lord with me. Taste and see that this God is good and his mercies endure forever. Now, if you are sure that God has been good and kind to you, if you are sure that God has been merciful towards you, I know you know what to do. You go ahead and you know, hold back. You begin to emote it. You begin to lift up your voice and express your gratitude towards your God who has extended courtesies of love and mercy towards you. I want you to thank him for his graciousness, for his magnanimity, for his benevolence, for all the things that he has done for your life. I want your voices lifted, child of God, and I want you to begin to praise him. Lift him up. Bless the Lord. Bless the name of the Lord our God. Let us thank him. Let us thank him. Let us give him praise. Let us give him glory. Let us give him honor. Let us express our love towards him in the mighty name of Jesus. And whilst you're doing that, I want you to go ahead right now and pray that, Father God, if there is going to be any inhibition to my prayer, if the words of my mouth and the meditations of my heart were unacceptable in your sight, I pray thee, O God, that you'll forgive me of my sins, you cleanse me from all unrighteousness, O God, and Father, my prayers will ascend before your throne in the form of a burning incense. Come on now, lift up your voice and pray that prayer as well. I want you to go ahead right now and begin to lift up your voice and pray, my God, my Father, ilama krosto kolovo shayanda labada elefere kalima sokrosto lovo shayanda. Lift up your voice and thank him. Lift up your voice. Lift up your voice. Lift up your voice. Lift up your voice, because he is good and his mercies endure forever. Lift up your voice, O God, and say that, Lord God, your word says, if I confess, you are faithful and you're just to forgive me of my sins and cleanse me from all unrighteousness. I just pray, following the model of prayer. Thank you, Holy Spirit of God. Lift up your voice in the name of Jesus. Lift up your voice in the name of Jesus. Lift up your voice. In the name of Jesus, lift up your voice. Hallelujah. Lift up your voice. Praise the name of the Lord our God. Amen. Amen. Let's pray. Father, in the name of Jesus, we come before your throne right now. We are grateful. We are thankful. We express our gratitude towards you, O Jesus. We are thankful, Father, for what you have done with our lives, for how far you've brought us. We pray thanking you for your loving kindness and for your tender mercies, O Heavenly Father. We pray that, Father, if there is any inhibition to our prayer, we ask and we plead the blood. Father, you will cleanse us, O God, and wash us, make us clean and pure again. If the words of our mouths and the meditations of our hearts were unacceptable in your sight, we pray that you will forgive us, O God, and you will cleanse us and you do us well. In the mighty, matchless, supreme, superior name of our Lord and Savior, Jesus the Christ, the one who rules, reigns, and has regency. In Jesus' name we have prayed, and let everybody shout a big amen. I'm excited to welcome you to this morning's edition of Command Your Morning. I believe that God is going to use this platform to bless you just as he's always been doing. But today, I believe he's going to do that. You see numbers displayed on the screen is because I'm going to allow you at a particular point in the broadcast. When I'm about to wrap up, I'll pick up a few calls and pray for people. Especially this month is for those who are in North America. So those of you who are in USA or Canada, if you are up and you can call, and I will pray with you. And if the Lord is to speak to me, you can be sure that I will not hold back. I'll tell you what God says. Of course, with decorum. But
We'll do that at a particular point. Now, if you haven't invited anybody to the platform, I want you to do that, especially those of you on TikTok. Why? Because I just saw I've done an appeal like four times right now. I've done an appeal like four times because they said that so they were suspending or whatever it is. So warnings that come are appealed and all of that. So you can, especially those of you on TikTok, that you can push that and make sure they know that we are not transmitting anything that is offensive to people. Then we can keep rising and it will be a blessing to people. I don't know what you can do. Maybe you have to double tap your screens and do that on TikTok, whatever you do. But on Facebook and YouTube and Instagram, I love Facebook and Instagram and YouTube because we don't get those things from them. And so please go ahead and share it on YouTube, Facebook and Instagram and let people know we are here. Those of you that are listening on VAG radio and watching on TV, God bless you. And I know it's going to be a blessing to you. As I said to you earlier, at a particular point, I'm going to receive calls from those of you who are in the USA and Canada and Mexico, North America in general. I will just allow you to call in, and when you call in, I'll pray with you. The number is on your screen, 380-232-7509 will be the number to call. You call that number at a particular point when we are far advanced in our morning's devotion, and we'll pray with you in Jesus' name. I want to invite your hearts and minds to the book of Psalm 37. It's a Psalm of David. It's a Davidic Psalm. We're going to pray with that. And I believe it's going to be a blessing to you. David said, "Fret not thyself because of evildoers, neither be thou envious against the workers of iniquity." Now, David has come to a place where he was contemplating on a myriad of things. There were so many things on his table that he was thinking about. And he got to the place where he sometimes, like you and I, we ask ourselves that it appears that the bad guys appear to be winning. The bad guys, the bad girls, the bad boys, they appear to be winning. And most of the time, the good guys appear to be the one left behind. Somebody was saying that good doesn't pay and evil pays. It appears that happens to be the case. And sometimes most of us, we get to the places where we are asking ourselves, is it really worth it? Now, David was there. He was asking, is it really worth it that we will fast, we will pray, we will make sure we live a life of chastity and we do things that are pure and right. We don't want to meddle in so many things. We don't want to do most of the things that others are doing and they appear to be getting by with it. David was in that same spot that you find yourself. Please bear with me this morning, because David, we just want to walk in the shoes of David this morning and try to understand his interaction with God and what happened when God also came through to speak to him and through him for all of us. David was just like you, who was saying that I've been a good girl and things are not where they are supposed to be. I've been a good boy and I've prayed and I've fasted. I'm sowing seeds, I'm giving, I'm fasting, I'm evangelizing. You can list all the things you are doing and still things are not where they are supposed to be. And when you look across the street, you see how the bad girls are doing well, how the bad boys are doing well, how people who appear to be evil workers are doing good. David said, when it gets to that point, as a child of God, sometimes you trip. You trip because you don't understand why that should be the case. We trip because we begin to ask questions. And sometimes asking questions is not wrong. When we ask the right questions, we ask questions. That's why one of my favorite characters in the Bible appears to be Thomas. Thomas is one of my favorite characters because the people call him Doubting Thomas, but I believe that Thomas was walking in the shoes of great philosophers and minds, that there are so many unanswered questions in this world, but there are equally so many unquestioned answers. That sometimes the answers that you're given, you want to question the answer and find out, is this really the case? Now, David is saying that there are people who are good and things are not worthy, and sometimes they fret and they are envious. You know how many times a believer can be envious of somebody doing well, even though the person is not doing the right things, and yet they appear to be doing well. Now, please come with me, because it's a prayer meeting. Let me not belabor the point. For they shall soon, he's saying, David in his contemplation had a rhema from God, and God was saying to him and through him, that we fret not yourself because of the evildoer. Fret not yourself because of the evildoer. Neither be thou envious against the workers of iniquity.
for they shall soon be cut down like grass. God is saying that sometimes you look at them and you think it is all right, but God is saying that mark the end of the unrighteous, mark the end of the evil one, for their end is not good. And wither as the green herb. But for you, trust in the Lord and do good, so that you shall dwell in the land, and verily thou shalt be fed. It's exciting to know that it is God that allows people a dwelling place. God is the God who allows the dwelling place. God is the only one that can give you permanency in a spot and make you dwell. One of my favorite verses or quotations of scriptures, favorite passages in the scripture is Psalm 24. And I quote it every time, but the place is one of the places that I love is that who shall ascend to the hills and who shall dwell in his holy place. It is God that allots places of dwelling to his people. And God is saying that, listen, because you delight yourself in the Lord will give you the desires of your heart. And verse number 3, trust in him. In this end time and in these days, we have a lot of people trusting in other things. They trust in men. They put their trust in the arm of flesh. They put their trust in government, in systems, in institutions, in organizations, in families, in names. They put their trust in so many things. The Bible says some trust in horses, others trust in chariots, but we will remember the name of the Lord our God. Why? For the name of the Lord is a strong tower, and when the righteous run to it, they are safe. Safety is in the name of the Lord our God. God wants you, thank you, Holy Spirit of God, to trust him and trust him alone. Because if you trust God, that which appears to be impossible, God will make it possible. If you trust God, if you trust him, if you rely on him, if you trust God, if you dwell, if you trust God, he will bring to pass. And he will make you dwell in the land. And not only that, he will feed you. Thou shalt be fed. I want you to lift up your right hand with me because I want us to start praying. I want to go through the verses with you, but I want to stay on it when it comes to the prayer part, and I'll preach Psalm 37 to you right now. If your right hand is lifted, you're praying. Now, Lord God, cause me to trust you all the way. Listen, you might think it is an easy prayer or something light, but sometimes our trust and the foundations of our faith, sometimes it wobbles. Why? Because after you've prayed and fasted and done all the things and you still don't see any movement or shifts, sometimes it can cause you some anxieties and some panic attacks. But you're praying. That's the very first prayer. Lord God, help me to trust you all the way, that all the days of my life, I will trust you. All the days of my life, I will rest in you. All the days of my life, I will put my trust in you. Spirit divine, help me, O God, to build a trust. To build my trust in you. Lift up your voice and begin to pray that prayer. Lord God, I pray thee, help me to put my trust, my God. Lift your voice. Lift up your voice, Malabra Colobo Shayanda, lift up your voice, Mikala Vazibristayada, Lebra Colobo Shayanda Labayada, Racolobo Sigristayada, lift up your voice and begin to pray, my God, my Father, Lebra Colobo Shayanda Labada, lift up your voice, Mabra Colobo Shayanda Laba, lift up your voice, Mayabra Colobo Sebrestayada, lift up your voice right now, Macolobo Shayanda, lift up your voice, Mayabra Colobo Shayanda. Lift up your voice and begin to pray right now. Lift up your voice. Hallelujah. Now this is my prayer. That Lord God, cause me to dwell in the places and destiny platforms you've given me. Cause me to dwell, that I will not be moved out of place, that I will not be shifted out of place. Cause me to dwell, oh God, that I will not be moved. The Bible says, and the righteous shall be like Mount Zion, that shall not be moved nor shaken. Lord, cause me to dwell, cause me to abide, cause me to dwell. I pray, oh God, that you give me a place, oh God, amongst the standing, that I will dwell
dwell. I will dwell. Would you please lift up your voice wherever you are? Would you please lift up your voice and begin to pray right now? Maya na na na arakolovo zebresta yada elemekoli andala bayada balabashaya. Lift up your voice. 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Lift up your voice. 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Lift up your voice. Yes, cause me to dwell in the mighty name of Jesus. Cause me, oh God, to dwell. 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Cause me to dwell, oh God. 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Arakalabase grasta ya da da da da da. Hallelujah. The verse number four. The verse number four. The verse number four. Delight yourself also in the Lord. Where is your delight? Do you delight yourself in the fact that you have a wife, or you have a husband, or you have children, or you've been able to build a house, or bought some cars, or start a business? Where is your delight? David says, delight yourself also in the... So not just trust in him. Some of us trust, but we don't delight. Some of us, we have faith in God, but we are not happy. We are walking as miserable believers. We are miserable. But David is admonishing all of us that we should delight ourselves that we have him. Oh, that we have him. We should delight ourselves also in the Lord. And he shall give us the desires of our hearts. Oh, delight yourself also in the Lord, and he shall give thee desires of your heart. You want to go before our God, that every desire, let none of your expectations be cut off. I wish this prayer could be lifted. That your expectations will not be cut off. That your expectations, lift up your voice and begin to pray that prayer. That your expectations will not be cut off. That your expectations will not be cut off. That your

expectations will not be cut off. Your expectations, lift up your voice. Verse number 5 says, commit your ways unto the Lord, trust also in him, and he shall bring it to pass. Yes, lift up your voice, that the Lord will

committing a ministry to God, you are committing something of importance to God, you're praying that Lord God bring it to pass in the name of Jesus, that even as we commit them to you, you, oh God, will bring it to pass in the name of Jesus. May the Lord bring it to pass. May the Lord bring it to pass, my God, my Father, that the Lord our God will bring it to pass, that the Lord our God will bring it to pass, that the Lord our God will bring it to pass. Ilama kolobrostaya da da da da da da. 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Rapa la pata pata da da. Hallelujah. Hallelujah. The verse number 7. I'm jumping. The verse number 7. Rest in the Lord. Maybe let me ask this question. Are you resting in Him? Oh, you are busy. You have lost hope, lost sight. You have lost things. Are you resting in the Lord? Rest in the Lord. Wait patiently for Him. So don't just rest in Him, but wait patiently for Him. Two things. Rest and wait. It's easy to wait if you are resting in Him. When you are resting in God, you not jump ahead of God and make decisions because it is convenient. When you are resting in God, you are patient. You will not cut corners because it is convenient. You are patient in Him. You are resting in the promises of God because you know that the promises of God are yea and amen. I'm not saying that when you are resting in God, it doesn't mean that you are assertive or proactive. That's not what I mean. But I'm saying that you are patient. You know how to wait for God's time to take root in your life. You wait on God. And the fact that God, you think you are aging, your biological clock is ticking, and things are not where they are supposed to be, doesn't mean you should be in haste and jump ahead of God. When you trust in God, you rest in Him, and you are patient. These three dimensions are quite important. Your trust will lead to your rest. Your rest will lead to your patience. When you are resting in God, when you are resting in the counsel of God, when you are resting in the power of God, when you are resting in the provisions and the providence of God, you wait patiently. And whilst you're waiting, child of God, let me tell you something. It's difficult to wait. I have to admit that, child of God, my brothers and sisters, let me humbly admit that waiting is tough. Waiting is difficult. Waiting is difficult, especially when it appears everybody has left you behind. Waiting is difficult when you know that it is time. You feel that it is time in your spirit, but yet the baby is not coming out. Waiting is difficult when you know that it's 9 months and yet you have not broken the waters yet. Waiting is difficult when you know that contractions are coming, but they are saying that the dilation is small in centimeters. You know that waiting is difficult when the pain is unbearable and yet the baby doesn't want to come out. Waiting is difficult. But when you trust in God and you are able to rest in Him, although waiting is difficult, you'll count on Him. Now listen to this. Rest in the Lord. Wait patiently for Him. Let me tell you, child of God, wait patiently. Don't go ahead of God. I know that you are itching. I know, but wait, wait. God is the only one who can scratch your itch. Mm-hmm. God is the only one who can scratch your itch without side effects. Okay, come with me. Let me just stay out of that. Fret not thyself because of him who prospereth in his way, because of the man who brings wicked devices to pass. Cease from anger, forsake wrath. Fret not thyself in any wise to do evil, for evil doers shall be cut off. But those that wait upon the Lord, they shall inherit the earth. Is it not beautiful that God is saying that you shall not only renew your strength, but you shall inherit the earth? For yet a little while, and the wicked shall not be. Maybe I want to pause there and just pray with you. May the wicked never be.
Lift up your right hand with me. The wicked will not be. The wicked will not survive. The wicked will not rest. The wicked will know no peace. The wicked will not rest. It shall not be. The wicked shall not be. The wicked shall not be. You shall diligently consider his place, and it shall not be. The verse number 10, you shall diligently consider his place. Psalm 37 has been our anchor scripture. You shall diligently consider, my God, lift up your right hand and begin to pray with me. For yet a little while, and the wicked shall not be. God is saying that I should just bring your attention to this verse, that yet a little while, the wicked shall not be. Yet a little while, those that have sworn, they shall not be. Yet a little while, those that have said in their hearts that they will do evil, they shall not be. Lift up your right hand and pray with me. Say, Lord Jesus, as I lift up my voice, O God, let the wicked be frustrated in their ways, and let the enterprises of the crafty be frustrated. I wish somebody could lift up a voice in prayer. I frustrate the enterprises of the crafty. I frustrate the enterprises of the crafty. In the mighty name of Jesus, lift up your voice.

0: crafty in the mighty name of Jesus. Hallelujah. So whoever has drawn a sword, the verse number 15. So whoever has drawn a sword against my life, whoever has drawn a sword against my enterprise, whoever has drawn a sword against my children, whoever has drawn a sword against my family, whoever has drawn a sword against my enterprises, whoever has drawn a sword against my ministry, whoever has drawn a sword, as I lift up my voice, I pray with Psalm 37, the verse number 15, that their sword shall enter into their own hearts. Say their sword shall enter into their own heart. Say their sword. I wish somebody will understand this. Say their sword will enter. Say their sword shall enter into their own heart. And their bows shall be broken. Their bows shall be broken. Say, I stand on the word of Psalm 37, the verse number 15, that their sword shall enter into their own heart. Their sword shall enter into their own heart. Whoever has drawn a sword against my children, may their swords enter into their own hearts. Whoever has drawn a sword against my spouse, against my family, against my siblings, against my associates, whoever has drawn a sword against my businesses, whoever has drawn a sword against my car, say these things. Whoever has drawn a sword against my career, whoever has drawn a sword against my destiny, whoever has drawn a sword against my future, whoever has drawn a sword against my being, as I lift up my voice and as I begin to pray, Father, let their sword enter their own heart. Their swords shall enter their own heart. Their swords shall enter into their own hearts. In the mighty name of Jesus, would you please lift your voice with me and begin to pray? Thank you, Holy Spirit. Their swords shall enter into their own heart. Psalm 37, the verse number 15. Their swords shall enter into their own hearts. Their swords, their swords. Lift up your voice and pray the prayer that their swords shall enter into their own hearts. Their swords, my God. Thank you, Holy Spirit of God. Thank you, Holy Spirit of God. Verse number 19. I want to lift the verse number 19 in prayer. And those of you who are in USA or Canada, from now till we are done, you can put a call through. When a prayer is done, I'll pick up your call. Just put a prayer, your call through. Those of you, you can call on 380-232-7509. If you are in USA or Canada, I'll pray with you. We'll do Europe next month and then we continue to the other continents, but you can do that. You can call that number if you are in USA or Canada and we'll pick it up and pray with you. They shall not be ashamed in the evil time. Lift up your right hand. My God. They shall not be ashamed in the evil time. They shall not be ashamed. Say, Lord Jesus, I declare, I will not be ashamed. Father, let shame be lifted off me. Say, Lord Jesus, let shame be lifted off me. Say, Lord Jesus, as I lift up my voice and as I begin to pray, let shame be lifted off me. Lift up your voice and begin to pray that prayer. Let shame be lifted off me, my God, my Father. Let shame, makolobosha, rakoloboya balabaya, lebra koloboshe grastaya dabaya. Let shame be lifted off me. Lift up your voice, makolobolobosha. 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Let shame be lifted off. Let shame be lifted off. 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Let shame. Let shame. The verse number 19 saying they shall not be ashamed. Ala bro koloboshaya ema koloboze prestaya la aya branda da da da da da da da da la aya granda da da da da da grastaya da ema koloboshaya nda emra koloboshaya nda eri malama ya la la la la la la la la aya branda la balabashaya nda ema kolobrostaya kalabaya. 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Let shame be lifted off. Lift up your voice. 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Imakolo. Let shame be lifted off. Somebody's prayer. Let shame be lifted off. Somebody's prayer. Let shame be lifted off. 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Let shame, let shame be lifted off you. Let shame, let shame be lifted off you. Okay, let shame. Let me pick this one. Hallelujah. Praise the name of the Lord our God. Hallelujah.
1: Amen.
0: All right. You are on command your morning?
1: Yes.
0: All right. What's your name? Where are you calling from? What do you want me to pray about?
1: Mabna from Virginia.
0: Mabna from Virginia.
1: Yes.
0: All right. What prayer do you want me to pray for you, Mabna?
1: To pray for my husband to be healed completely.
0: Okay, Mabna. Can I pray with you?
1: Yes, please.
0: Thank you, Holy Spirit of God. Thank you, Holy Spirit of God. Lida boshaya dalava da da da da. Mabna, I pray for you just as you've called in and you're asking for prayers to be lifted. I pray for you and I pray for your husband that there will be complete healing. Thank you, Holy Spirit of God. Rabo debo shaya dala badaya. Let there be complete healing to the praise of our Lord and Savior. That from the crown of his head to the soles of his feet,

0: the ball rolling.
1: It has always been a journey of Pan-Africanism and consciousness.

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1: Well, my favorite scripture is Romans 8:28, and it says, all things work together for the good to them that love the Lord. Kwame, that is absolutely my favorite scripture.
0: Yes, your inspirational gospel mix. 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

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My name is Johnny Hughes, as always, serving you breakfast with Eric Marina Egbeta and the rest of the team here on Sunrise on 3FM 92.7. We're also live on KESME 107.1 in Tamale. And today is a very special day for all of us. We also have our men and women on the ground across the country and in Maka. And we will be bringing you the fine details that you will find. May God bless us all.

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1: 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I'm going to take you to Hajj 2026 at Makkah Live. 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

0: 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We'll take a quick break. We'll return from the break. There's more here. We'll have a conversation, take a quick trip around the country to find out how the Eid celebrations are progressing and how the prayers are being done. 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
0: Welcome back and thank you very much indeed for joining us here on Sunrise on 3FM 92.7. Now, I just want to give you some indication. Didi Chitou is very important if you are celebrating your Sunlight this day. You would perhaps need Didi Chitou and you should go and buy Didi Chitou. But there's also Malta Guinness. That's very important and it's good, packed with all the B vitamins. Did you know that Malta Guinness is brewed from real malt, barley and sorghum? Well, it is, and the sorghum is grown right here in the Republic of Ghana. Can you believe that? Can you beat that? We don't import that. Malta Guinness is not just a soft drink, but a quality refreshment boosted with B vitamins charged forward for you, just so you are properly engaged and properly nourished towards your goals with each sip of the nourishing natural goodness. Now, it's selling only at 12 Ghana cedis, and don't buy it for more. Because Malta Guinness says we should sell it at 12 Ghana cedis. So vim up your daily pursuits with revitalizing taste of Malta Guinness packed with B vitamins. It's time to make that move. It's time for a cold Malta Guinness. Remember to always look out for the proudly made in Ghana symbol on every bottle or can of Malta Guinness, and the Cheje can of Malta Guinness, they move. And in fact, if you choose Malta Guinness produced here in Ghana, what happens is that over the imported ones from Nigeria and many other countries, you're protecting local businesses, you're creating and saving jobs, you're supporting Kenyan industry, you're boosting economic growth, you're showing national pride. You're also able to contact the production source if the need arises. Malta Guinness made in Ghana by Ghanaians for Ghanaians, and made in Ghana with lower sugar brewed for the Ghanaian taste buds that we all have acquired over a period. It has a taste suitable for Ghanaian taste buds. It comes in a sleek Cheje can, as I mentioned, and has a proudly made in Ghana symbol on the premium pack and the premium badge on the label. And you should go out there and get Malta Guinness because it is good for you. If you are coming to Pram Pram, you belong to the First HR Hotel. 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For all parents or first years, it's just boarding students. There's a special one called EduPark for you. Now, EduPark is a Ghana Education Service approved and supported national SHS initiative implemented by Prospectus Ghana. What does it do? It's now in progress, but I will tell you what it does in a bit. All parents across the country already registering for this very important thing. You cannot be left out. So that when your child is going to secondary school, the trunk, the Macintosh mattress, pillows and plastic chop box will be ready and waiting at their school before reporting day. Do not delay and be caught in the usual last minute market rush. Be sweating all over, carrying heavy items under pressure and feeling the weight right there. EduPark says, no, we want to solve this out for you and want to sort it out nicely. And that's why your child doesn't need to travel to school with these essential items that I mentioned, the Macintosh mattress, your pillows, your plastic chop box, everything else. And that's why you have to simply dial *713*821# *713*821# or visit any ADB branch or go to the www.eduparkgh.com. 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EduPark, no stress, no wahala. The Money Summit is happening, is going to happen, and you have to be there. But you have to first register. I'll tell you more about it. Business and Financial Times, BFT, is in partnership with Ecobank Ghana and proudly is presenting to you the sixth edition of the Money Summit 2026, Ghana's premier financial leadership and policy dialogue platform, and bringing together regulators, financial institutions, investors, development partners, policymakers, and private sector leaders to discuss practical ways and solutions of strengthening Ghana's financial ecosystem and economic future. This year's summit is under the theme Building Trust, Capital, and Stability for Ghana's Economic Future. The summit is scheduled as follows. It's happening on Tuesday, 2nd of June, 2026 at the Palms by Eagles, formerly Holiday Inn. It's at 9 a.m. in the morning. Money Summit will discuss and feature these high-level conversations and discussions on financial sustainability and systemic resilience, mobilizing long-term capital for the growth and enterprise, commodity-backed financing and economic transformation, deepening financial inclusion through rural banking, digital innovation and trust in financial systems, SMEs, financing and investment opportunities. The summit will also convene senior representatives from the Bank of Ghana, the Securities and Exchange Commission of the Republic of Ghana, Ghana Stock Exchange, ARB, Apex Bank, commercial banks, pension and insurance institutions, fintech companies, development finance institutions, academia, investors, and leading private sector organizations. It's the sixth edition of the Money Summit 2026, by the way, and it's organized by the Business and Financial Times, as I mentioned earlier, with support from the Fidelity Bank Ghana Limited, partners committed to advancing Ghana's financial and economic transformation and agenda. 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That's 020-945-7427. 4427 or follow at BFT Ghana across all social media platforms for updates and event information. Please attend us strictly by invitation, as I mentioned. So you have to call the number and get registered if you want to be a participant, if you're an institution of interest in this conversation, these conversations, or contact the organizers for the registration and participation details, as rightly put out to you this morning.

0: When we return from this break, you will be part of the conversation. You will tell us how you're celebrating Eid al-Fitr or Eid al-Adha or Eid, let me put it that way, here in the Republic of Ghana. I know many of you are getting ready to go and pray. We shall acknowledge those that we are able to immediately remember, and forgive us if we are not able to presently remember your name. But we will be coming to you. We'll take the Kesri tour around the country to engage with our correspondents across the country to share with us what they know and what they see and how they feel about the Eid celebrations here in the Republic of Ghana.
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0: the butchers want. It's what we provide for them. You see, we, the cows from northern Nigeria, they are low in fat, and their meat is very, very sweet, very, very tender. Like,
1: curious about the cost involved in transporting the animals into Ghana, I asked him about the price range for a cow.
0: We used to pay 1,007, 1,008 per cow from Nigeria to here. But if you want to take it like with a trailer, you want to fool a trailer, there's a charge for it. So when your cow is 35, you pay 25,000.
2: If someone comes to buy, how much do you sell a single cow?
0: A single cow, it depends on your budget. But normally, we our cows, it ranges from 15,000, 16,000, 17,000 upwards. Yeah, because we normally don't bring small cows.
1: And that is just from one country. Other traders import livestock from Mali, Niger, and Burkina Faso. But trader Ayowa Gori tells me cattle from Burkina Faso have not entered this market over 2 years now.
3: We learned their government did not allow them to bring their animals out from the country. So now our people used to go to Togo, Benin, Niger. Some are even going to Nigeria to get animals and come so that we'll get our daily bread. Ghana animals, I can say their taste is better than this one's, but at least they are not there. You want to buy something, if it is sugar that you want to buy, which is sweet, and you can't get it, you have to buy your salt.
1: As a potential buyer, I also asked him to quote prices for comparison.
3: The car which will bring them from Togo to here, sometimes 12,000, sometimes 11,000, sometimes 10,000. This car, like this, they are pricing it 17,000. Yeah, but when we do the calculation, it's not getting. Maybe like, we should have sell it like 18,000 or 17,500.
1: As always, the Eid al-Adha period, popularly known as Salah, comes with increased demand for livestock, forcing traders here to depend even more heavily on foreign supply. In February this year, the Food and Agric Minister, Eric Opoku, paid a welcome visit to the market and pledged government support to improve conditions at the facility, including the provision of street lights to improve visibility and security. One major concern, however, remains sanitation and hygiene at the market, an area many believe urgently needs attention. That is partly because since its establishment in the 1960s, the Tulaku market has seen very little infrastructural investment. But beyond these concerns, Ghana's heavy dependence on imported livestock also presents an opportunity for increased local production. At the market, I met Abba Ibrahim, affectionately known as Zongo Minister. For years, he has been raising cattle locally, starting with some of them when they were barely 7 months old. Today, his cattle are even bigger than many of the imported breeds.
4: It's about feeding and treatment. That is how you treat animals to become big as it is. I'm a Greek student. Most of us, we want government to provide us land, the equipment to rear the animals here. But because we don't get that support, that's why we are struggling.
2: I'm just curious, so this one like this, if you won't sell, how much you go sell?
4: At least somebody price is 60,000. But I wanted at least it should go to 70,000. 2014, 2015, this one was, the cost price was 15,000. But because of the feeding, now the animals are expensive.
1: An estimated 30 to 40 trucks loaded with cattle arrive at this market every single day. Reports indicate that Ghana imports more than 90% of its livestock need, with the bulk coming from Sahelian countries. But beyond the statistics, business continues to thrive here, especially during the Salah season.
2: Well, after chasing cows across borders, bargaining, dawn market, I think I've earned myself my honorary cattle trader status. So if you don't see me in the newsroom again after Salah, just check the next convoy entering Ghana. I may have found myself a new career. Christian Yale, TV3 News.
5: Is this the big one? Yes, this is the big one. For my non-Muslim brothers and sisters who keep asking, this is the big Eid, Eid al-Adha. And as such, Muslims across the globe, as well as here in Ghana, are gearing up to celebrate come May 27, 2020.

0: 2026.
1: Eid al-Adha commemorates the unwavering faith and obedience of Prophet Ibrahim. According to Islamic tradition, Prophet Ibrahim had a dream in which Allah commanded him to sacrifice his beloved son, Ismail, as an act of devotion. Though heartbreaking, Ibrahim prepared to obey the command completely, but just as he was about to carry out the sacrifice, Allah replaced Ismail with a ram, rewarding Ibrahim's faithfulness and submission. It is this story of sacrifice, obedience, and trust in God that Muslims around the world remember during Eid al-Adha. The celebration also marks the climax of the annual Hajj pilgrimage in the holy city of Mecca, where millions of Muslims gather every year. Here in Ghana, the day begins with special congregational prayers held at mosques and open prayer grounds across the country. One of the major highlights of the celebration is the slaughtering of animals, usually sheep, goats, cows, or rams. The meat is then shared in three parts, one for the family, one for relatives and friends, and another for the poor and vulnerable. Some residents and traders at Nima share with us how they are preparing ahead of the Eid.
2: If you are a Christian, you are a Muslim, you collect everybody. You enjoy, you get meat, you get rice, you eat. If you don't have money self, you eat food.
3: Beside my house, there is a mosque, but most of the times we go to the central mosque and pray. My mothers and my sisters are also buying things for their sons and daughters. Yeah, like I'm very happy with that.
0: Muslims for the next 3 days will be engaging in Eid al-Adha festivities such as slaughtering livestock, to sharing meat amongst themselves and to those who surround them with love and togetherness. Eid Mubarak in advance to all Muslims in Ghana.
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0: ولا يقبل منها شفاعة ولا يؤخذ منها عدل ولا هم ينصرون.
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1: الله أكبر. God is the greatest indeed. Now it's time for you to call us 055-924-2717 and 055-691-0154. 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Talk to us about how the Eid celebrations are going for you wherever you are in the country. We're also live on KESME 107.1 in the Tamale metropolis and beyond. And we're connecting with you on 3FM 92.7. And it's right here on Sunrise on 3FM 92.7. I'm here with Eric Mawena Egbeta. And is celebrating the Eid strongly. Julius Jima is joining us, the Executive Director of Center for Economic and Financial Analysis. Julius, thank you very much indeed for joining us. How are you doing?
3: Thank you for having me. Good morning, John. I'm fine, thank you. I hope you are doing well too.
1: I am greater than Accra. Baraka de Sanla. The Eid celebrations and the Ghanaian economy, are they talking to themselves? Are they in sync?
3: Yes, they are. They are very so much in sync. If you look at what is actually happening, it is just showing us how Ghanaian informal economy is activating at full peak or at its full speed. And that is what we have been witnessing it when it comes to some kind of celebrations in this regard. So is this a demonstration of how our informal sector, our informal economy has been behaving over the time, and how many young Ghanaians, small businesses, which we usually refer to them as small, medium enterprises, are monetizing, you know, our culture, our religious festivities, and then also making something good out of, you know, whatever is coming out of the celebration. So they are so much in sync, and our people are just taking advantage of the festivities in so many forms. And I believe we would delve into those areas and give them some form of income. And we just probably have to take a critical look and see how best, you know, it can be spread across, you know, the entire year, not necessarily when it's time for some of these cultural religious celebrations we are witnessing at the moment. But it is so much in sync with, you know, the Ghanaian economy. And this is how the Ghanaian economy actually have behaved over the years since independence.
1: Now, Julius, the most important conversation is that we see the figures and the data on the documents telling us about how inflation has dropped, how our GDP is doing well, etc. But in your opinion, is it reflecting in the pockets of the people?
3: This has been the toughest question for government to answer. And why do I say so is that as Ghanaians, you know, in behavioral economics, people just behave looking at how things have changed. And like we've discussed before, we are still within the new normal as Ghanaians have turned. Even though government have done a lot, government have invested, government have sacrificed, government have pumped money. We know the interventions that the Bank of Ghana have done over the last 1.5 years,
1: right,
3: and trying to reduce inflation and give us macroeconomic stability. The things that we went in the peak of 2021, 2022, adjusted prices significantly. In fact, if you look at the inflation rate for 2021, before we went on lockdown, it was 7%. But within 2 years, 3 years, it skyrocketed to about 54.1. And then it began, you know, to come down. So prices have significantly adjusted, and Ghanaians have also quickly, you know, shadow their prices upwards already. And so even though we have had that stability and inflation has remained significantly in a downward trajectory, Ghanaians are a bit reluctant when it comes to reducing in prices, because they still believe the usual sentiment in the system, and that is why we need more advocacy in the system for businesses to be able to reduce prices. But on the side of government, I believe government have done whatever it is, but in terms of the behavior of people and then the macroeconomics, what basically household individuals, we need to do the conversations we have between ourselves, you know, man to man, business to business, customer to customer. That is what is left to be able to let us feel the impact of the exercise the government have embarked upon when it comes to inflation and even the exchange rate. And in answering that, I believe that there's a much more that we need to do to sensitize and, you know, create the awareness, the consciousness of our people to, you know, start adjusting prices. If not, then the exercise government have done will not yield any result for all of us.
1: Before I let you go, there's also that conversation about how people are able to afford the necessaries for this festival or this celebration. We're talking sheep, we're talking cattle, we're talking rice, we're talking oil, we're talking sugar, and all of the other essentials. In your estimation, are people able to afford these to be able to make the celebration worthwhile?
3: Yeah, that is a classical one. It's the desire for people to prosper. That is one of the cause. If you look at some of the reports I just, reviewed, I realize that some people are not able to even afford a ram. In fact, if you look at the significance for this particular age, it means that it's just about sacrificing ram. And in basic economics, when demand increases, and then there's limited supply, prices will go up. So people are not able to even afford ram. And what they do is that they go back to rely on cattle. And it will interest you to know that just a few days ago, I was just passing around Imakanda, and I saw a beautiful ram standing there, and I was just curious. So I asked the price of the ram, and they told me it's 10,000 cedis. I was like, hey, you can buy a whole cow. So some families or households, I know that amount of money, 10,000 cedis to get a beautiful ram for this particular festival. And the significance and the impact, you know, we are just looking at the monetization and the income-making venture of the whole thing. But I believe it's a religious exercise and it should be sacred for our brothers and sisters in the Muslim community. But it has been monetized already. So households, looking at that amount, I believe not all of them will be able to afford such amount to get a ram. So they get a bigger cow, which is more in supply in the system, so that they can just get something to represent the significance of the aid. And in doing that, it puts pressure on, you know, families that are not able to afford. And one thing I've also, you know, observed from our brothers and sisters in the Muslim community is that they share a lot. So people who are well-to-do will be able to get some buy and then sacrifice, and then at the end of the day, they share it among themselves. So people will not feel so much isolated that they don't have the money and they cannot get some of these run significantly to perform whatever sacrifice they need to do. So it kind of put pressure on some families, and you know, people will be left out in the whole exercise. Looking at, you know, high cost of living, we are still battling with it. Currently, if you look at the sentiment in the economy, people are not making enough money. But that is me. We realize that other several businesses, small, medium enterprises, you know, you can have people in the truck because people have to bring them in. Those who have to offer feed, the butchers by now are busy. Both charcoal sellers and people who supply a lot to burn gas. People need gas to do all those things. Fashion designers are people, they sew a lot. Perfume custom vendors and all these people are in the bracket. Photographers, even TikTok, are people on TikTok. This is where content creators will go on TikTok and then also, you know, put some limelight on whatever exercises or festival it will go across the country. And so, in as much as the real people who are supposed to get the money and then go through this, you know, sacred exercise for our people, other people too will be there and they'll be making the money and just cashing in. So, but like we did discuss earlier, and that is the behavior of our informal economy. And it stands to reason, I believe your interest is that prices should be controlled. We should not be paying too much for the things that we need to go through, as whether it is religion, whether it is normal, you know, program culture, funeral, you know, Valentine's Day, Dirty December. We shouldn't be paying too much for the basic things that we have to celebrate, we need to enjoy in this country. And I believe that will be your major concern. But in that, in doing so, then, like I said earlier on, it's time that we need to continuously, I believe government will have to come in again. Maybe the finance minister will have to, you know, look at, have a partnership with the statistical service, the Ministry of Trade and Industry, and then also engage the small, medium and, you know, enterprises to look at the price reviews, and then people, price control will come to the barest minimum.
1: Julius Jima, Executive Director of Center for Economic and Financial Analysis, thank you very much for your time on this very special day of Eid celebrations. We appreciate you.

like this, you expect that the music will be one that will seek to celebrate with our Muslim brothers and sisters, fathers and mothers. And this one is by VIP. They call it Allah. I'm trying to, go through the exact words. But yes, it's a special one by VIP. Became VVIP. One of the great musicians or music group given to us by our Muslim brothers and sisters. Multiple award winners. DJ, we can get a bit more in terms of great music from VIP, I believe. But yes, we'll be touching base with a host of other colleagues. The Eid prayers expected as well in the capital this morning with the National Chief Imam Center, front and center on that front. The president is expected to be there. If you stay with us, we'll be getting you details of it.

0: Gama.
1: While we celebrate it, you know that the trip to Mecca as well is live for a lot of our Muslim friends, brothers and sisters. Holy city. It's a wonderful sight to behold, I'll be honest. But yes, we're still live here on the 3FM 92.7. We're doing some 12 minutes to the top of the hour. We just had a conversation where we talked the economy and what all of this means, particularly during festivities and celebrations like this. After we touch base with a number of our colleagues from the other parts of the country as to how the Eid celebration is looking like, then I'll open the phone line to our Muslim brothers and sisters as well. Calling, wished a few loved ones a happy Eid. Not just our Muslim brothers and sisters as well, because we here have been wishing a happy Eid to our colleagues, friends, some who have become brothers. And you call it what? And so that opportunity as well will be extended. You reach out to us via the numbers 055 924 2717. But not yet, right? Not yet.

So while we talk the Eid celebration, so we're also talking what all of this means, particularly on the back of the conversation we had as well. Over 6 or 7 million of the wonderful population of us here in Ghana are Muslims. That's according to estimations by the Population and Housing Census by the Ghana Statistics.

Food being front and center today, we're also talking to you about what inflation numbers look like. The temptation is not to bore you with hard facts or hard figures and all of that.

So in all of the things we've seen in relation to inflation as well, food continues to be one of the major contributory factors as to why our inflation numbers look the way they look. It's been markedly improved. Yes, we saw a 0.2 percentage point increase. But relatively, you can't argue that as compared to about a year or two ago, inflation wasn't around 3.4%. So yes, that's a positive.

For a lot of people, the livestock have been purchased already. But just to help us appreciate what the market around it has looked like, right? So we know that we do import a number of our livestock. And that report by Christian Yali also puts this in better light. We're seeing cattle come from Nigeria for very obvious reasons, reasons. One of such arguments has been that the fat content is less in terms of the cattle that comes from Nigeria. So we reportedly imported $17.7 million worth of livestock in 2023. That's cattle, goats, and sheep, forming about 70% of that import value. Sheep and goat imports about 1.3, right? 1.3 million worth of sheep and goats in 2023. And interestingly, the UK supplying 40% and Australia doing 30% for us. So 40 and 30%, if it's 100 goats and sheep which were imported, right, in a mix, 40 of that came from the UK and 30 came from Australia. So what's the pricing looking like? We've been hearing 15,000 and some going as high as 70,000 for one cow. The camels will also come with different prices and all of that. Then there is the sheep. And then the goat, right? More often than not, you see a lot of the cows. So the cows come in sharply. And if you listen to what is most preferred, it's actually the sheep. I mean, because of the knowledge or the idea of having to share and make merry and celebrate with a vast number of individuals as well, more often than not, we tend to see the cow being front and center in terms of the celebration. That's why you hear questions like, is this the big one? Is this the big one? And the answer is yes, it's the big one. It's the big one. It's the big one, ladies and gentlemen. So who benefits around this time? A lot of the livestock traders, so cattle dealers, transport operators, butchers, cold store operators, tailors, fashion designers, food vendors. This morning I'm trying to reach my watch seller, the ever gracious Ajara and Rams. What is Frederick saying?

when it's a wonderful holiday like this for our Muslim brothers and sisters, a lot of our hajis who take care of us, they go and celebrate, and so we starve. But Rukunzo Tiani has not got breakfast.

0: their colleague Muslims who are trading, who are into this cattle and sheep businesses, to try as much as possible to reduce their prices so that at least people can also afford them. Because many are using this period to siphon or, I mean, shortchange others. So as a stand, something that you could have bought or that used to be sell at 5,000 Ghana Cedi as of now, if not 7,000 plus, it will be difficult for you to get the same animal for their purpose just because of surge in prices.
1: What so, Ibrahim, what animal are we talking about? Are we talking about a sheep or we're talking about a cow?
0: I'm talking about a sheep here. A sheep that you will get to be able to use it for this purpose should be counting around 5,000 thereabouts. Because the 300 cedis and what have you that you use to get animal, ever, you wouldn't be happy to use such animal for the purposes of their sacrifice. So it's the prices of these animals are a bit worrying to residents. Even aside from that, attendance to these prayers is also not gaining ground, because compared to the Eid al-Fitr that we witnessed, this one is recording low attendance, which is also attributed in my discussion with other clergy to some of these factors, because people are still hunting for such animals because they don't want the day to pass without them clearing one for themselves. So they are busy ensuring that they also get some to buy, and then they are not, I mean, giving priority to the prayers compared to their animals.
1: Right, and that certainly could have an effect on how well people are able to go about their day to day, I believe.
0: Definitely.
1: Right, so we're expecting the prayers to start around 9 a.m., I believe, or it started already?
0: Not yet. As it stands, the chief imam who is to lead these prayers is not yet in. But it was announced that the prayers will take place in between 9 o'clock and 9:30. So we are hoping that in the next 20 minutes from now, prayers should commence at the Jubilee Park, which is the main Eid ground in the Upper West Region, specifically.
1: Right then, Ibrahim, I appreciate you for joining us. I'm sure we'll connect again after the prayers and find out how the town is. But thank you very much for speaking to us, Ibrahim. That's Ibrahim Wangara. He is my colleague in the Upper West region for us, joining us with a bit more in terms of details from there. We'll seek to connect with a number of colleagues as well. So a fair few of our colleagues in the regions are Muslims. So Ibrahim Wangara, Ibrahim Abubakar, Faisal Abdul Idris as well in the Volta region for us. Is also celebrating the Eid, as he will join us in a tad to connect and get into a bit more of those details as well. And so prices of cattle, sheep, goat, somewhat coming up strongly in terms of the conversations surrounding this year's Eid celebration. And we'll see how all of this plays out by close of day today. But like I mentioned, Prince Eric J is here. Prince, they said the prices are not being too favorable. But your government says inflation is down and things should be reflecting in people's pockets. They don't seem to be feeling it, from at least what Wangara tells us. Just quickly on that, and then I go for this break and return.
2: Well, I think that it's not just the price of cattle, but the price of several commodities on the market tend to shift around these seasons when people try to cash in, you know. So it's not strange. I wish that they will respond properly to the kinds of macro, you know, economic indicators that are, you know, out there. And they do not exploit the citizenry, particularly the Muslim brethren, at this time when we are worshipping God. I don't think God should be a factor in the monetization of every commodity. So I pray that it comes down. I'm sure

0: after the festivities, at least these ones will come down, but even more so, all other prices must reflect the trends. And I think it's not right to, you know, maintain prices. We'll tell you, oh, is the price of oil? How much oil does the goat drink before the slaughter? Maybe transporting it may be an issue. But you see, for me, one thing that's concerning is how they are kept. I have, over the past 1 month or so, seen some cattle, including the camels and others that you mentioned, around the
1: Kanda Highway and different
0: from
1: places.
0: The Mochi Road heading towards Abusukai, near the chapel, the ICGC. And it's an eyesore. Over a stretch of about 100 meters, you have about 40 or 30 cattle of all sorts, you know, and the camels and so on, and even horses. I don't know whether the horses are also eating here.
1: No, I think the horses, from time to time, I've always seen horses around that place. Where
0: no,
1: you
0: but it's not right. I mean, you see, the past week, I've been hearing you guys talking about, you know, cattle crossing roads. 2 days ago, there was a derailment of a train caused by, you know, one cow, and that's when we see them crossing the road. It's not right. I know there are laws against that, and the owners of these should be more responsible or lose their cattle to the law. I am worried about the insanitary condition in which these are kept and the possibility of diseases, you know, being transferred to those who would be enjoying the meat. And you and I, even though we are not Muslims, are likely to enjoy the biggest chunk, because we have multiple Muslim friends who would be giving us or will be visiting. And I think that it's not an entirely Muslim affair. It's a whole Ghana affair. We should do the right thing.
1: Right. That's Prince Derek Ajay. After this break, I'm sure we can talk some other matters in relation to national conversations here for you on this special holiday edition of the 3FM Sunrise. Stick and stay with us. We're back after this break.
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0: 20 past nine here on the 3FM Sunrise. And as we talk it, still some important national conversations which have piqued the interest. That 700-page All Africa Games report certainly is one for the conversation, right? And so over the last 1 hour, 2 hours, we've talked, 3 hours in fact, we've talked aid and all of that. But some of the things we have to just mention small. So the 13th All Africa Games audit findings has revealed very interesting revelations. The catering contracts carried 33.92 million cedis in unsupported costs. Vehicle rental was allegedly overpriced by 13.12 million cedis. JDK Travel was allegedly unqualified to provide accommodation services. Accommodation was allegedly overpriced by 10 million cedis. And that's just a part of it, right? So staggering figures in it all. And I'll take it to Mr. Derek J. Just quickly, as we're here on the holiday, it's supposed to be light conversations, but this one too, we can talk about. Prince, staggering figures, but for, I think, speaking as an ordinary Ghanaian or speaking the minds of the ordinary Ghanaian is, yeah, these are huge figures and very troubling, very worrying. But where will it all go outside of this audit report? Because this is all we ever do. We just bring out staggering figures in terms of findings, and then we cry about it. People get high blood pressure and ask so many questions, and after all, it ends there. Mm.
1: All right. So this is sad, actually. Very, very sad. Ghana has been bleeding for too long, and the Ghanaians were crying, let there be blood, and that's what they meant by the oral. This report or audit findings are part of what the oral report contained. So those who say that oral is full of nothing, I don't think so. I wish that would have more of such findings that are properly conducted, so we don't have innocent people, as it were, maligned, and also prosecuted, jailed for not committing any wrong just because of political reasons. I'm happy that we have John Dramani Mahama as a president, one who does not believe in witch hunting people, but to ensure that the systems work. So within the context of his reset agenda, I think that the oral has a firm placing. Like most Ghanaians would want much more of the oral, much more of the arrests and prosecutions, regardless of 3.9 million Ghana cedis for catering services that were not, you know, supported by documentation, etc., or at least were unfounded. And I think 15 million or so, Wachebi happened. I don't know, was it dollars or cedis? If you translate $15 million into cedis, I think that's much more than 150 million cedis. So I'm a little confused as to what this one is. Does it include the Wache? The Dioto Wache? The Femi Wache?
0: Oh my goodness.
1: No, I'm just asking. I mean, it's important that we do not just look at the figures and get alarmed. We should have a breakdown. You understand? The 33.92 million cedis, not dollars. Huh? How much of it is the Wache? How much is the, you know, let's get into specifics and let's see who is to account for how much. So when we are retrieving the money, it's not like some blanket figure. Oh, in walks my good friend. What was he lying about? I was lying. No, it's, look behind you. The 13th African audit findings. There's some 33.9. Yeah. No. You see, there he goes. It was good. You see, my premise was very apt, that the president is not interested in witch hunting.
2: Well, but that's what you do always.
1: Anyway, so it's good he's here.
3: Okay, so it's good that he's here.
1: It's good you are here, because you can help us with
0: exactly.
1: This is God sent.
3: But was I part of the team? Or was I a committee member? So how can I help you with what?
1: Oh no, but wait. I'm not indicting anyone. No.
3: You
1: are a banker.
3: You are saying that
1: you're
3: I can banker, help you
1: you're
3: with
1: what? Figures.
3: So I can help you with what?
1: Yeah, we're trying to
3: analyze. You finish your case. When you finish, I'll also do my case.
1: No, we just started actually. So 39.3 million CDs. How much does it translate into dollars?
3: I don't know.
1: Oh, you're a banker, you've worked with money. Oh, Charlie, you're a banker.
3: 33 times divided by 10.
0: That's Alfred Thompson, by
1: yes.
0: the way.
1: So, I was trying to break it down. You know, mm-hmm. the catering services, the one that hit the headlines was the Wachi, the famous Femi Wachi, Bedia Two Wachi.
3: Yeah, so, the one that was like the kinky that they went to buy for $40.
1: No problem.
3: One kinky, $40.
1: No problem. So, the Wachi was reputed to be very expensive. Mm-hmm. And it was 15 million, but I wasn't sure whether it was dollars or cedis. And I'm saying that if it was dollars, then that's much more than the amount that's been talked about here. Is it cedis or dollars?
3: I don't know. I'm more part of the committee.
1: Call me to ask him. He's your friend.
3: But is he the one who cooked the
1: His wife cooked the rice.
3: Master, look at the report. If your report can't state it, then it means that you are failed as a government.
1: Anyway, you are the media people. You reported it. Was it $15 million or cedis? The famous Femi Bedeto.
0: The report has not stated any 15 million. What is in the report is what
3: so
0: we are going
3: much?
0: To.
3: And so Frederick, why are you getting your 15 million?
0: Frederick,
1: it was in the media.
0: Help us with the rest of the details as well. So we're seeing also anti-doping tests allegedly over price. We're seeing sport equipment. In excess of $322,000. Vehicle branding allegedly inflated by some 2 million CDs. what more is there in terms of highlights from the report as well? Mr. Thompson, he's been speaking to the report. I'm sure, yes. So 15.9 was paid for games accounts for activities outside of that. That was used for paying Black Stars and coaches. 20 million was withdrawn in cash without proper support. 247,000 in participation fees could not be reconciled. Games merchandise, including t-shirts and souvenirs, were 27 million CDs. A sponsorship broker was paid 101,000 CDs in cash, contrary to policy. One Mr. John Kweku Debra, owner of JDK Travels, was linked to a contract worth 150 million CDs, 6 million in variable services was contracted as fixed sums, including catering, accommodation, anti-doping, transport, and air tickets, amongst other things.
1: So this is where the watch is, the 336.
0: GBC-related broadcast engagements lack proper contracts amounting to some 59 million CDs. It doesn't look good, Mr. Thompson, in terms of what the audit report says. Yes, we've seen the former sports minister Yusuf issue a statement and explain that, look, all of these attributable to me, I didn't do any of such, and is looking forward for the platform and an opportunity to clear himself and clear his name. But these do not come off good in terms of what the games and the money spent look like from 2024.
3: So are you talking to me now? You want
0: me
3: to respond, but you haven't introduced me yet. So
0: I mentioned.
3: You can't just mention my name and just pass it in a briefing. Do a proper introduction.
0: Yes,
3: who is Alfred Thompson?
0: He's a senior.
3: Alfred Kodjo Thompson. You should introduce me well.
0: Alfred Kodjo Thompson is incoming
1: treasurer
0: of the NPP. It's a position he's seeking, and also
3: it's
0: a national treasure. Yes,
3: and a former
0: incoming
3: banker,
0: and a former
3: a deputy
0: banker,
3: managing director of National Investment Bank.
0: Absolutely.
3: Yes,
0: me and
3: a national communication team member.
0: And you are a senior communications team member of the NPP as well. As for me and you. It's not here.
3: But still, you have to do introduction work
0: very,
3: so that the
0: in the minds of the listener, we know properly
3: who
0: is speaking.
3: With.
0: And so, sincere apologies
3: I've seen
0: on that.
3: Snippets
0: on that
3: of the
0: front.
3: Report.
0: Yes.
3: I'm glad, Honorable Mustafa Yusuf.
0: Yeah.
3: I wish him Ed Mubarak. I am glad he stated clearly that he's ready to respond to any fractions of the report that has been stated, and he wants to do it on the floor of parliament and not on any media station or anything. He wants to take an oath, and under the oath he will come out with all the details of whatever has been said. I have stated earlier on with your sister station, the TV, that some of these things, you look at it and you ask yourself that, hey, what has gone wrong? But the question we should ask, is it better to spend money and get good results, good games, and proper planning and organization? Or is it better to squeeze money, undercut, and say that, no, I'm not going to put money in this and get the sham games we got last few weeks when they came to do some games at Legon and everybody was complaining about it. All the sports journalists, I couldn't even open my radio or TV to look at it because it was so bad. People were complaining that it wasn't a good thing and it didn't give a good image of Ghana. So it tells you straight away that, listen, definitely you have to spend a little bit more and get something good, something better, something that everybody said, yes, it was good, it was great, and it made the popularity of Ghana go high. And I believe in that. But I have also stated that if there are any fractions that are very true, if there are any fractions that someone has overspent, if there are any fractions that is true, that yes, because as a finance person, sometimes I can tell you that someone can spend and it's not true that, yes, the person stole money, but they spent it because they wanted good quality and good results. So I would tell you that, yes, at the end of the day, some monies have been spent. In this country, we have been in this country where we've seen people go to other countries and go and buy kinky, Ghana kinky for $40 per kinky. They came to committees, they sat there and they cried. So when these things come up, we'll see whether someone will go and cry or someone will come out with the truth, especially in parliament where he's sworn under oath and it will go into the hazard. So I would say that, yes, it's good that they've done this forensic report. We've looked at some of the fractions that have come out. I will not conclude on it yet, especially knowing that this government is a certain government and all they do is that they try as much as possible that if something is coming up, they bring some report or they tell the attorney general, go and stand on there and tell that this person is now going to court. We finish all the documents. They go to court and they redraw the whole case against the person and bring new cases against the person. These are things that we've seen over the last 16 months or so. So I would treat them with a pinch of salt, but I would say that, yes, auditor has done it, auditor general, or I don't know which company did it, but
0: I think it's the auditor general. The
3: auditor general has come out with this report. Let us send it through the parliament as they are expecting to receive it. Let them call the minister. Let him answer questions on it. Let us call other people because we have auditors within the Ministry of Youth and Sports. If they are bringing some of these fees and charges and all these things and it passes through you and you also authorize it, they should answer questions. There are auditors there, there are accountants there, there are people of repute, there are people who also go into procurement and everything. All these people need to answer questions. It's not only the minister.
0: Right.
3: Let's do things right and let's get our country clean. But I believe that at the end of it all, we'll get to know the truth and the truth will come out.
0: All right. On the mention of the truth, I heard you on the comparison with the recent Senior Athletics Championship.
3: Yeah.
0: But even this All Africa Games as well, when it happened, it had its own challenges. Our athletes, some of them did not have basic equipment to be used for the games, and so the cyclists,
3: I believe it will all come under the scrutiny, because once these things have gone on, the scrutiny should be done, and the same thing is what we need to do, so that the next games that should come to Ghana, we shouldn't have infractions like that, because if they had done this earlier on and people have been called to order, I don't think that this particular games that came on, it would have been this bad, because it's very bad. Very, very bad.
0: Let me go to Prince now. Prince says that Settings government and this report has been released to douse the flame on burning subject matters. How do you respond?
1: Well, it's clear. I think he deserves the position he's vying for as treasurer of the new patriotic party.
0: National treasurer, national treasurer.
3: Yeah. Use the word national.
1: National chairman,
3: national
1: treasurer, national everything of the new patriotic party. The party who is under discussion right now. He wants to join the ranks of Ken Ofori-Atta, who has run away from, you know, a rendering account. He's run away from the country. He's not willing to come back. Look.
3: Who granted him the chance to go?
1: Akufo-Addo.
3: No.
1: Akufo-Addo was president of the Republic of Ghana.
3: Your chief of staff granted him the chance.
1: Please. There was no chief of staff. There had been no president sworn in for the NDC. It was before 7th January. President John Dramani Mahama was not president. He didn't have a chief of staff. So he could not have granted
3: him permission, but left the country after 7th January.
1: Chief of staff at the time was Frema Opari.
3: You said there was no chief of staff. Now you say chief of staff at the time.
1: I said the current president did not have a chief of staff. The current president was not president. He was president-elect. And there's no such thing as chief of staff-elect or chief of staff-in-waiting or whatever else. There was Frema Opari, who was chief of staff. She was written to. Then the president of the Republic was Akufo-Addo, his cousin. He ran away because of these things. He ran away because
3: so
1: he
3: they never wrote to Julius Zebra.
1: Please.
3: Did they give him a copy of the letter?
1: Did they give him a copy of a letter? Going, he wrote me a letter.
3: Did they bring a copy to Julius Zebra?
1: He brought me a copy.
3: No, did they give Julius Zebra a copy?
1: What was the meaning of the copy he brought me?
3: Did they give him a copy of the letter?
1: Please, can I make progress? I allowed you. Now, you see, Ken Ofrata.
3: You see the settings?
1: No, Ken Ofrata has run away from Ghana. He's refusing to come back. But thank God.
3: Basic question. Please.
1: What's your problem? There is something to do with our finances. The person holding the purse has run away because he knows they empty the purse. Now, you want to go and join the people who will be handling the purse of the MPP. You do know how Ken Ofrata started? You know he was handling the finances of the MPP campaign during Akufo-Addo's time. Each time, monies went missing. And that is what led to
0: I don't know about money going missing.
3: Thank you very much.
0: In sincerity.
1: Before Afoko and Kwabena Jepon were sacked from the party by Ken.
0: There were party issues.
1: Please go out and talk.
0: As to money going missing.
1: Please,
0: we don't know that constituted a bulk of what transpired. And in any case, that doesn't play out in the report. I understand you're seeking to make a point.
1: I want to situate him and his statements he's made in this studio to your audience out there in context that he's right, spot on. He's actually the right candidate for the MPP's national treasurer.
3: You are not supposed to do my recommendation for me.
1: Because the MPP are noted for looting, and this is one of that. The MPP had Ken Ofrata one time as treasurer for Akufo-Addo's campaign. He's learned through the ropes, and this is the end of it. Two is that Ken Ofrata, Akufo-Addo, Bawumia, and Addison were in charge of this country's finances, together with other three people who are in parliament. And I'm happy he says that this thing should end up in parliament. If it comes before the Public Accounts Committee, who is the chair? Do you know the name of the lady?
0: Abinon Seyasare is chair of the Public Accounts Committee.
1: Who is she?
0: The former finance minister. Minister of State. The finance minister.
1: So technically, he's a finance minister. Under whose watch this happened? Is she fit to sit there in her own judgment?
3: She's the only one.
1: Please, hold on.
3: Is she the only one?
1: She's not the only one.
3: Thank you.
1: Amin Anta is also in parliament. He took over from Ken Ofrata. Then he was deputized by Stephen Amwa. So you have three people in parliament who can assist in unraveling all of this, because this happened under their
3: seat. You didn't have Casey Quiet in there.
1: Don't worry.
3: I was also a deputy minister of finance.
1: Don't worry. Allow me to make my case.
3: I'm helping you. You want to throw more of your members under the bus?
1: No, I'm giving you more. Oh, relax.
3: You see, that doesn't mean
1: Mr. Thompson, relax.
3: It means nothing.
1: Relax. Ghanaians want just for accounting. You see, when you are given the position, you have been given a position. When you finish, you must account for your stewardship. Look, it is not going to be too long before Bawumia, Bediatu, and others are hauled before the courts of this country for their role in this thievery that has happened.
3: I dare you. The persecution
1: and all those things that you guys are screaming about, it's not going to be persecution, it's going to be prosecution. Ghanaians want their money back.
3: Talk means nothing.
1: Look, Bediatu can pretend he's got a stroke or he actually has a stroke. Not too long ago.
0: I'm not sure someone's health status is.
1: No, it's not health status matter. I mean,
0: it's a subject matter.
1: Ken Ofrata ran out of this country on the basis of health status. Isn't it true? Today, he's refusing to come back after he's been healed. You guys cannot pretend to be sick.
0: When Chairman Wutu was arrested, did he claim it was a subject matter of the audit findings?
1: When Abronya was arrested, he claimed to be sick. They want to run under health status. Thompson sitting here. You wait. when the prosecution starts, assuming some comes his way, you see him fit like a fiddle right now, talking plenty. He will claim, I'm sick, and be doing like that. Look, you
4: don't
1: guys cannot
4: tease,
1: hide and
4: don't
1: help.
4: Tease someone's sickness with them.
1: I'm not teasing anybody.
4: It can hit you anytime.
1: Who says I'm well?
3: I'm telling you.
1: I may have malaria
4: don't,
1: right now.
4: It's don't tease
1: no,
4: someone.
1: I am not teasing anybody.
4: Them.
1: I'm saying that this is you a guys cannot run under with. The cloak of sickness. Ghanaians want their money back. Look, this thing that you showed on the TV, please, if you can bring this and the figures back. He's run away from discussing any of it. I asked one first one. The first one was on the cooking. Bedi Eto's wife, Femi Aditola. What's the name?
0: Those details and the names you mentioned.
3: They bring
0: the individuals.
3: Names here.
0: Please,
1: let's
0: stop this.
1: Let's stop this.
0: The individuals
1: no,
0: are
1: wait,
0: not
1: wait,
0: the
1: wait,
0: no,
1: no,
0: no,
1: no,
0: no,
1: no.
3: Under
0: Derek,
3: the report,
0: Derek,
3: no names have been mentioned.
0: Please, there's a John Derek.
1: No,
0: that name has been mentioned.
1: Hold on,
0: that name has been mentioned.
3: Has Betty Edu's name been
0: mentioned?
3: Has the wife been mentioned? No, you can't do that.
0: It's not come up.
3: You can't dent someone's reputation just at your own
1: campuses.
3: But what you are doing, don't you know, is denting of reputation.
1: You said they did a good job. So if I'm
3: publicizing the person who did a good job, why do you have to come again? Did you see her name on any sheet?
1: So
3: that
1: who
3: cooked
1: the wache?
3: Did you see anybody's name on any sheet?
1: The wache cook itself?
3: Oh, please. Stop that. Stop that.
1: Who was awarded?
3: Stop that. You're above this.
1: Okay, no, hold on.
0: Prince. I beg you. The microphone is off. No, the names. Let's stick to what is captured, and we've sought to tease out bits and pieces. It's a 700-page document, and we've sought to tease out aspects of it for which we are having this conversation. Some of the names you are mentioning haven't come up.
1: Dear viewers and listeners, 700 pages of plenty names and other particulars, just like we had. The Frimpong Martin report that had plenty names. Only few
3: there
1: names.
3: Are no
1: were
3: names
1: public.
3: In this report.
1: Oh, no names. Please.
3: Apart from
1: this, what would be no names?
3: Seen.
1: A name has come out. You are saying there are no names. So if a name can come out, other names must come out. And I'm saying that. So right now, my question is: who cooked the wache? Did the wache cook
0: why is wache becoming the center stage?
1: That
3: because
1: was
3: he has nothing
1: of
3: no, he has nothing to discuss.
0: 500,
1: no, please,
3: of, you have
1: of,
3: no
1: of,
3: issue
1: please,
3: on
1: of,
3: this. You have
0: of,
3: nothing to
0: of
3: discuss.
0: 500
1: who
0: million cities worth of questionable
1: no, no,
0: expenditure
1: listen, listen,
0: during
1: see,
0: the All Africa Games.
1: Listen,
0: it's a question that
1: see,
0: that
1: these are obvious questions that
0: like,
1: Ghanaians. Listen, the questions I'm asking right now are questions that Ghanaians want answered. The wache did not cook itself, so who cooked the wache?
0: So
1: how much was the person
0: given? Why is wache?
1: How much the person given?
0: There is
1: who branded the
0: vehicle?
1: How much the person
0: given? Brands.
1: No, why?
0: And all of that.
1: No, so wait. Are you saying that the wache issue is trivial? Is that what you're saying?
0: No, I'm not saying. Nobody is saying. Look, the
1: mere
0: fact that we are having the mere fact that we are having conversations about the report suggests that it's a subject matter.
1: So I am taking
0: important.
1: The thing one by one.
0: You I am yourself, only asking look, because you've been mentioning the wache for a while.
1: No. Because you haven't answered the question. I can't move to listen. This is a white exam. You have to answer our questions in that column. No, the first one that came was about food. If you want. The second one that you brought is about accommodation. We've seen pictures of leaking roofs, etc. We'll come to that as well. But I'm asking Thompson here, because he knows the person who cooks the wache. He likes wache like nothing else. If he lives here, Sanla, he'll eat wache. And I'm saying to you that who cooked the wache that cost Ghana so much
0: right.
1: And took our money and never accounted for it? That is the question on the table. Then we come to the bus branding. We've seen Ayalolo buses that were parked forever.
3: You want me to come
1: we've
3: on?
1: Seen, oh, please, are you serious?
3: No, he wants
1: wait
3: me
1: a minute.
3: Yeah.
0: I'm
3: gave you the time and you were sitting there.
1: No,
3: talking,
1: you were saying that
3: when they gave you the time,
1: so
3: you were sitting here mentioning
1: you,
3: names.
1: I'll stop talking.
3: Okay,
1: if you
3: so
1: tell me who could watch it. I'm not mentioning him. Who could watch it?
0: I beg you.
1: You.
0: Mr. Thompson,
3: thank
1: you
3: very much.
1: Answer
3: you
1: question.
3: See, this report is something we shouldn't joke about. It tells a lot about what is happening in our system. Especially within the sports ministry. There's always been challenges within the sports ministry. Ever since from Itimese's time till date, you remember
1: yeah,
3: under President. You remember, I say from
0: no,
3: his
0: he's,
3: time.
0: He's mentioning
3: please.
0: A specific period.
3: Thank
0: about
3: you.
0: Persistent. I'm
1: why
0: not sure that's.
1: He,
0: I'm not. I'm not. I'm not sure that's.
1: Why did it start from Isaac?
0: No. Proceed.
3: So, you remember under President Kufuor's time, we had a sports minister who was jailed because of infractions that went on within that sector. And so it tells you that with the sports ministry, there have always been challenges. How can we curb these challenges? How can we stop certain things from going on? We've sat in this studio where even with the, Ghana Football Association, we've had challenges with the president and other people.
0: Yeah.
3: It tells you that in the sports ministry, there are so many challenges that go on there. What we have to start looking at is, how do we curb all these challenges? What we have to start looking at is, how do we stop these infractions from going on? Because as I stated earlier on, there are auditors there. There are accountants there. There are people who prepare all these vouchers and everything before it even escalates to the minister. The minister really looks through everything and approves and signs and then sends it to the next place, the next line of action where it takes place. So it's a long chain of command that we should look at. If there are infractions in, and I use the word if purposely, that if there are infractions in and they have found out to be that, yes, these infractions are true, I believe that people should be taken up. I believe that people should answer for them. However, we have to give people the chance to come out with things, to come out with the truth. I've stated, and I'll state again, Kwanchan Azoyefen was scanner, was it? Yeah. If you want cheap things, you will get cheap results. If you want good things, you get good results. Today, I was looking at someone's house as compared to another person's house near the person's place. And when you look at the two, you realize that one of them money has really sunk into the house. The other money hasn't. So it tells you the difference. These are things that happen. It can even tell you between the shoe you wear, the clothes you wear and everything. You can decide to wear something that is super. You can decide to go and buy anything that you like. You see what he's doing? When I mention shoe, he's stepping on my shoe.
1: Oh, Thompson.
3: So we can decide that, listen, we can call people names and call infractions on people without they being around to justify. I think that is wrong. What we should do is that let us scrutinize this report. Let us take it one after another. Let people respond to it. And the minister in charge at that time has stated clearly that he wants to go under oath and respond to it. When he goes under oath and responds to it, and then you come and tell me that he's lying, then I expect you to take the next line of action.
1: The minister going under oath was only spending money that was given to him by the finance minister. Ken Ofrata is out. The other three are in.
0: If
1: this should all be halt.
0: On this argument, I would disagree with you. Because if a minister makes money available to you, it's not a blank check for you to go and misuse the money.
3: Thank you.
0: We can argue that the minister ought to be brought in, and I mean everybody
3: that's a
0: around
3: different
0: the
3: case
0: table,
3: altogether.
0: I believe we'll agree. But the fact that monies have been given to, and what's by this, we are not saying that the former sports minister misused funds. These are audit reports, and they will go into. But I'm just making the point that if I give you money, it is not a basis for you to go and
1: was
0: misuse.
1: Was it retired?
3: I'm glad. I'm glad
1: the auditors couldn't have done this.
3: Did the auditors mention the name of the finance ministry in there? Did they mention that finance minister has given money out?
1: You see the quality of treasury MPP will be having. When you give him money, that's the end of it.
0: I'm not sure that's a fair point to me.
1: Okay, fine.
3: You see,
1: fine.
3: My brother has a problem.
1: It's okay. Oh.
3: And his problem is only one. He has got nothing to say about this report.
1: Oh, really?
3: He's got no infractions to talk about.
1: Really?
3: I don't think he's read the report. So all he has to do is to call names and destroy people.
1: I haven't called
3: names. It
1: doesn't
3: matter.
1: I've just asked who cooked the watching.
0: Why are you going back to the subject matter of watching?
1: Because he's making a big meal of the watching.
3: Because
1: watching is a meal.
3: The listeners will see is that he's not serious about this whole thing.
1: Really?
3: That's going on. Yes.
1: Really? Ghanaians want their money.
3: This particular government is made up of settings, and it's a sham government.
1: The watcher is real. People,
3: the settings, people they won elections on lies.
1: Oh, really?
3: They are living with lies, and they will retire with lies. That is the subject.
1: The only liar known to Ghanaians is one.
3: That is the type of government we are living with today. That is why you get... Okay, let me not go into those details. Mm. Let me focus on this because I don't want to be distracted by you.
1: Okay.
3: So what I'll say is that give minister the chance to go before the inquiry committee or whichever committee they'll do, whether PAC or whatever. Let him go. Him swear under oath. Let him answer to
1: headed
3: the questions.
1: The person who gave him the money.
3: Let him answer to the questions that will be given over there, and let him come out and let Ghanaians come out and judge for themselves. I believe that this is one of the best African sports games they've run in this country.
1: And the best chop chop.
3: So far, when they came with the new
5: literally
3: games or the new
5: money.
3: Sports and this athletes and everything, we realized what happened. We realized the complaints that were given. So it tells me that something is not gelling well. Let's wait for that report to we'll see the amount of money that went in and what they have spent on that report. And then now we can make a genuine. But so, I would say that the president should have a keen interest in the sports ministry and how things are run there. We need to sanitize that ministry.
1: Not just the right. minister, the president. All Ghanaians must have a keen interest in what our money is used for. Whether in the sports ministry, the road ministry, the land, every ministry, we must have our eyes there. There are serious things that Ghanaians saw, some of which were captured in the oral report that you rubbished. Today, the chicken have come home to roost. There's a very official audit finding that lists very...
4: Please.
1: There are
4: your
1: very credible... please, Charlie, behave.
4: Your own attorney general
1: Charlie,
4: what rubbish is this the oral report.
1: Charlie, so Thompson, saying, Thompson, saying, Thompson, behave, saying, behave, saying, behave,
4: saying,
1: behave.
4: Why can't you talk?
0: Can
1: now,
0: the point
1: this report was not cooked in anybody's kitchen. This report is an audit finding. It's found out that people cooked food and chopped the money. That is a fact. Now, we've been told the quantum...
4: Because he's only fascinated with them.
1: No, that was the first item that was listed. I haven't come to item two.
4: Please give him
1: I haven't come to item two.
4: It's only food is
1: I said, I have not come to item two. You listed the
4: why
1: things.
4: You
1: so.
4: Want to watch it
1: no,
4: today?
1: No, listen.
4: You want to
1: boss,
4: watch it after here.
1: Auntie Muni didn't get that contract. If Auntie Muni had got that contract, we would not have talked about it. But who knew Bede Eto's wife could cook good bachi until this audit report? Now, you see, look, I beg you, scroll the items. You number one was
0: Frederick,
1: the food.
0: if you could
1: the,
0: kindly...
1: number one was the wachi, the food. That cost about 33 million cedis. 33.92 million cedis. That was the food one. Then you come to the vehicle rental. We are told that they used that to also steal 13.12 million. Million. You know what that could do? Do you know how much desilting it could have done? Do you know how much flood it could have prevented? Do you know how many houses of poor people that you look down on and say rich people's houses are nice, so they should survive? Poor people's houses should not survive. If you desilt that, listen, these monies could have done all that. Accommodation, that one too, 10.8 million. Accommodation, please, they used it to steal. This is not how much they spent on it, too. This is how much they overspent. Please, Ghanaians, note, we are told that they also overpriced anti-doping. By that one, they chopped the euros. They don't like this. And then we come to the dollars. So, sports equipment, another one, they chop it in dollars. Then vehicle branding. Already, there were buses that were in there. Ayalulu buses had been parked for a very long time. Suddenly, they saw the use for it, not to transport the people, but to use it to chop money. That's what you people did. And you say that, kwan chen adi, yefewa, yediska neye. Yediska neye, na mudiska no. Mudiska no. Ekwapim chi nameka. Mudiska no. Mr. Thompson, you and your people, you have chopped the money. Oh, sorry, you didn't chop some. Now you're coming as a treasurer. I haven't chopped yet. But your people chop their money. They will be prosecuted. But I beg you, tell Baomia to let Ken back home. He should come back home to account for it. Otherwise, we'll hold him, Baomia. He's already here. We'll hold Addison. And then Ken will be still out there. It's the three of them who were responsible for our finances.
0: Right.
1: The economic management team that mismanaged the whole economy. And then on top of that, they allowed the people to chop the money. Each one of them, aura, will work.
0: Final thoughts, Mr. Thompson, as we run out of the studio.
3: It's
0: quick
3: rather
0: one.
3: Unfortunate that if these are the thoughts that this government are putting to it, then I see it as a witch hunt.
1: Oh, witch
3: because
1: hunt.
3: You can't just come in and conclude that people have chopped money when you can't give full proof.
1: Auditor General has said it. It's not the government saying it.
3: The fact that there were excesses doesn't mean that people have chopped money. Mm. And I've stated it here as a finance
1: this
3: person.
1: This overpriced.
3: That sometimes you can put prices in. Mm. You will think that, no, this one would
1: please,
3: have been
1: this
3: the
1: one
3: best.
1: Is not present. Uh-huh.
3: But at the end of the day, you will see that the person did not put the right price in.
1: The right
3: I
1: price.
3: Will say that let's leave it for the minister to come and respond to these things.
0: Right.
1: It's a trend.
3: Let him
1: this
3: come
1: is a trend.
3: After
1: they
3: that.
1: They have overpriced everything in their government.
0: It's final comment. Let him finish so that
3: okay. After that, we can really delve into this and fish it out. Those I've stated. If anyone spends any money that is not meant to be spent, those infractions should be taken. The due process should be taken.
0: Absolutely.
3: But I believe that everyone should be given a fair hearing and a fair trial. I will not judge before that.
0: Thank you.
1: You see how he dropped his voice? When you catch a mouse, different sound. When the mouse is free, different sound. He dropped his voice to a respectable note, and that is what Ghanaians want to see. They want them to stop the shouting and the name calling, the insults, insulting chiefs, judges, etc. Now that they are being caught one by one, they should drop and humble themselves. They should not follow Baumia, Afenyo, and others to go and rabble rouse and say, hey, we are being persecuted and so on. Nobody is persecuting you. You were given the opportunity to serve. You have overpriced things. You have been found out. You have chopped things. You have been found out. You have given the booty to your wives and other people through fake contracts of Wachi and others to chop the people's money. So all those, not only the key looters, but those who assisted them, including the public servants, like he said, the civil servants, like he said, and any other apparatchiks who in the process, the John KD, whatever, and others, the Femis, Aditolas, and others. And all those...
0: All those names are not in the report.
1: Oh, have you read the entire 700-page report? Why are you doing this? You people came and put it out there that Femi had Kukwachi. I didn't manufacture it. I didn't.
0: You,
1: most Ghanaians even didn't know that
0: Mediator's
1: wife was called Femi. Nobody knew that.
3: Just say all jokes aside, all what you are doing, someone can pick you up for that.
1: Let them do that.
3: Because
1: let
3: you
1: them
3: can't
1: do that.
3: Just sit down and destroy people's names. No.
1: Did you not publish it in the... Listen, go right now and see which name was associated with the Wachi, with the 13th
0: African games. Did I manufacture that? It's final comment I'm asking.
1: Did I manufacture that?
0: I beg you.
1: Let the person... It would be very nice. Let all the thieves who have stolen our money come out and attack all the people who are saying you have stolen our money. It would be great. In fact, the first one I want to come out is

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It's a holiday. I honestly don't know how I feel about holidays in the middle of the week, but we're going to take it as it is. Happy Eid to all our Muslim brothers and sisters, everyone tuned in celebrating today. Happy Eid. I'd love to know from you how you are celebrating your Eid today. This is a big Eid one. The one that we get the meat. So if you are hearing me right now, please, where is my meat? I've been tossed and turned too long by my Muslim brothers, sisters and friends. And this year, dear, remember me. As you're passing around the nice meat and the rice and the stew, please remember me as well. But my name is Asia Kwakosafo and welcome to 3 Lounge on 3FM 92.7. Today's going to be a fun day. It's a holiday, so more music, less talk. We're going to be getting into a lot of great classics, great hits, courtesy DJ Phil, and just have a really good jam today on the show. So you're invited to get interact with us. Tell me how you are spending your holiday. What are you doing? What are you up to? And I will also maybe share what my possible plans may be after the show. But most importantly, keep your dial right here on 3 Lounge.

la main.

0: cars I will meet. But however, the atmosphere is very quiet here. And when you enter the communities too, you only see few people who are gathered, maybe sharing of food or meat. But generally, the communities are very quiet. And unlike the usual busy days, this time around, you don't see it like that. The place is very quiet. Let's listen to what the Northeast Regional Minister said to the people.
1: A matter of maybe a 2 hours, or that same ground zero. I had a man, Robert Shabrabasi. It's a mess. There, Abribia, ye ura, Usande, Urade, ye ye ye pay, ye bid, ye bay, ye de ura baba. Na yam shade, ye walk round running, ye young film gugat and baby, ye suta, obey your Howard Abrayan.
2: And you rather heard the Western Regional Minister, Joseph Nelson, asking people to keep the sanitation of the area because of the impact of flooding. Earlier you heard our Northeast Regional Correspondent, Solomon Kwame Kana-Wule. Let's cross over now to the Bono East region, where the local Techiman Municipal Imam of Allah Sunnah Wal Jamaa Idris Suleiman Abdullahi has also emphasized the need for regional peace, youth development, and a collective effort to curb substance abuse in that part of the country.
3: They have some bad knots who have spoiled most of them, and all come because of poverty. All came before because of poverty. And I advise the youth that they should desist from bad drugs that, what do you call it? Red and Tramol and others. They should quit from it.
2: And we bring you some other news, because drivers and commuters have expressed disappointment in the preparedness of the Greater Accra Regional Coordinating Council ahead of this year's rainy season. Several streets in the capital, Accra, were flooded on Tuesday, May 26, causing heavy traffic in part of the city. Joseph Armstrong visited some affected areas and reported that even the frontage of the Supreme Court on the High Street, Accra, was submerged in flood waters.
4: So this is the current set of roads here in front of the Supreme Court and also that of the Nkrumah Museum. You see the vehicles right behind, how they are struggling to access this road called the High Street, right in front of the Supreme Court and also that of the Kwame Nkrumah Memorial Museum. The entire road has been taken over by the flood waters. All the gutters here are choked. The vehicles here are trying their possible best to just ply this road. And this road is not different from other roads we've visited so far. We've been to the Jowolo traffic light, where also you see the highway, the N1 highway, has equally been flooded by flood waters. And it has been the situation also at the Gimpa Road, where the major road there has equally been flooded. If you use the Madina stretch between Madina and Adenta, has equally been flooded. And if you go to Dansoman, the Dansoman junction between Odoko and Dansoman junction, vehicles there are unable to ply that road because the entire stretch has been flooded by the rain waters. And this has been the cause of choke gutters across the capital city. And government agencies, NADMOM, the RCC, this year promised that you are not going to see any of these floods taking place.
2: And you heard that Joseph Gold Armstrong Alubis report. And that's it for the news here on 3FM 92.7. My name is Beatrice Edu. 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

0: What is your favorite scripture?
1: Well, my favorite scripture is Romans 8:28, and it says, all things work together for the good to them that love the Lord. Kwame, that is absolutely my favorite scripture.
0: Yes, your inspirational gospel mix, a moment to get inspired with the best of inspirational songs and interviews to get you prepared for the new week. Every Sunday, 8 p.m. to 10 p.m. with me, your big brother, Kwame Adu, mixing G, mixing gospel.

0: and security. Yeah. Matic.
1: Okay.
0: Yeah. I guess some girl, her name be Raquel.
1: Yeah.
0: I think I'm locked up in a love cell.
1: Yeah.
0: Even as I talk, I'd use in cell. But slowly their thoughts is

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1: In the name of Jesus, let us pray. Father, please walk with us through the bad times as well as the good. May we be heard and understood from the suburbs to the hood. May you judge us by our hearts and not by our mistakes. And see that we get our breakthrough, however long that it takes. May you feel that thought in our souls. We'll lay our fears to rest. But there's no way we can live for Jesus when we're living in the flesh. So I pray that you allow our spirits to be born, grow strong, move on, know right from wrong. 1 John chapter 2, verse 15. Do not love the world or anything in the world. And we know what that means. But listen, we know the distance we need to be away from fire to keep it missing. But that doesn't mean we'll listen. Lord, you take care of fools and babies. You teach women to honor their men and men respect their ladies. But lately, so many of us have gone astray, doing wrong for so long that we've forgotten the way. Please bring us back home. Instill in us the word, which is our backbone. We're just children that act grown. There is so much that we're entitled to, yet we receive so little. Because in this time of spiritual warfare, we're comfortable in the middle.
2: All right, yeah.
1: So I pray that you open our eyes. Give us the anointing to recognize the devil and his lies. If we keep our actions wise, our prayers sincere, our hands to the sky, you will diminish our fears. In Jesus' mighty name, we have prayed.

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0: Pato Rankin. Today happens to be Pato Rankin's birthday. I want to say happy birthday to my brother. Pato. I've known him from Bless the Mic days. And when he was working with Eze, when Eze was his manager. Now Eze is with.
1: Much money, no problem.
0: With that label type of agency. Yeah. That's signing almost everybody in Africa. So I met him through Pato, and we've been friends. Happy birthday to you, my brother. Today is your birthday. I think we should do one Pato Rankin track.

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Keep your dial right here. 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

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A brother of mine just walked in the studio and he came to visit. You know what, before I tell you who it is, maybe we can do a track or two. And yeah, we can get him to say hi or hello. Today's Eid. It's a holiday. So, it's not like we're just doing anything. We're having fun. So you two have fun.

0: music in the back is a new one. It's the High Life music. Julie. I want to say happy Eid to you, Julie, inside Flamingo, right opposite the building. I think everybody knows that Julie. I honestly think, I mean, and I, that's why I think it was a very smart choice picking that name. Because Julie Ele, everybody knows a Julie.
1: Yeah.
0: There's a Julie everywhere.
1: And every Julie they be.
0: Every Julie they be. Yeah, every Julie they be. Wow, wow. You know, when I was in high school, I used to chase a Julie. And she the rush. She the rush. Juliet. She the rush. Tell it again. You see the way I talk, she the rush. You know? She the rush. But you know, even me, the luck I got was that because she knew I was from Accra.
1: Yeah.
0: She's an Accra girl. She lives somewhere in Tesano. And so she was just nice to me. Yeah, that'd be the luck save. That'd be even me getting closer. Yeah. Forget. You cannot. Anyway, Charlie, welcome.
1: Blessings.
0: How are we celebrating the Eid?
1: Maybe me and Julie go some dates like later.
0: Nice. So the Julino, is that like your friend or girlfriend? Or who is she?
1: If you attack my phone in story, we are tell her like that.
0: Okay.
1: Yeah.
0: Wow. Tell me about it.
1: So in my own world, there's that imaginary Julie way, Charlie. You know, see, everybody, that Romeo and Juliet story, I feel like it'd be something where everybody they go through. But sometimes, yeah, I mean, now future, I will, about Rushy Boy.
0: Yeah.
1: Julie, bad bomb on her.
0: Wow.
1: But I mean, it's just a beautiful love story that I had to put together to make a beautiful song like that.
0: And so, I love it. And I must say, I love the visuals.
1: Thank you.
0: Even the pocket ones that you did, those ones kept building my interest in what.
1: Yeah.
0: I was like, who is this Julie that episode is worrying everybody about? Wow. And how the audience taking it?
1: Beautiful.
0: They
1: beautiful.
0: Love it.
1: Just like from the build up.
0: Mm.
1: I mean, it was just a strategic move in how to direct the promotion with the song. Because now, you know, content plays a major role in the space. So,
0: it does.
1: Like, you wake up one day and everybody just, they ask you, Charlie, so today no could tell you anything about Julie. You know, and the fact that we had to even go out there to shoot like close to 60 reels for just the song.
0: Wow.
1: Dropping it every day. Now, if I too much, well, we drop them like twice a day, you know.
0: That's crazy.
1: So it's beautiful. People love it. It's beautiful.
0: Is there an actual music video for
1: no,
0: it?
1: No.
0: So we're still waiting for the video.
1: Still.
0: Okay. And what went into the creating of the song? I know that we've mentioned the story.
1: Yeah.
0: But I want to... Because I want people to understand what gets into putting together a good song.
1: Yeah.
0: You know, and I love it. I'm not saying it's a good song because it's highlight. No. It's because, no, I can feel the weight of the song.
1: Yes.
0: You can tell all the elements in there. I love the guitars, by the way. And the horn session is so beautiful.
1: Yeah.
0: So run us through.
1: So what happened is in when I wanted to create this song, you know, definitely Gomez. I reached out to Gomez.
0: Yeah.
1: I had the horns in my head.
0: Okay.
1: Closing.
0: It be your mouth, you take play there.
1: Yeah,
0: hey, Charlie. You and Mr. Massive, you people have something that if you get that thing, forget. Oh, you put up a see you again. Oh.
1: So,
0: no, do that again. I beg.
1: Wow. You know, so I had this thing like, I was coming driver, beba. So I recorded that bit and I sent it to Gomez. And they was like, bro, you need to come. Let's start working on this. But when we began, I wanted to create, like, merge two eras in the Ga song space. And that era of where you have, like, a serious brass type of dance band. You know, the likes of the King Bruce, the E.T. Mensahs, the Ramblers. That was what I was, like, that whole month, Ramblers album is what I was listening to. So I think that influenced me. And also to tell a story, like a very sweet love story. And one person who came in mind was Amapino with Maria.
0: Yeah.
1: You know.
0: Because it has that swing.
1: Yes.
0: Yeah.
1: So I wanted to match those two eras, that old brass session and then the storytelling bit of the Gaz sound. Because, you know, the Gaz have actually played a major role when it comes to shaping the Ghanaian music.
0: Yeah.
1: And I feel like for a very long time now, most of these songs that are channeled out from the Gaz are like the dance type of music.
0: Mm.
1: So, I mean, we should have something sweet, something cool that people can also vibe with.
0: Mm.
1: And that's what happened. So when we did the first sketch, Gomez did 80% of the production. Then we have to bring other musicians to do the horns, to do the guitars, you know, to make it, to bring the life.
0: Yeah, into it.
1: Yeah.
0: Wow.
1: Yeah.
0: Wow. Is this part of you here to stay? Or if you say when you make board, you know, you're like, you know what, because I can do every genre. Let me just do what I like.
1: Oh,
0: today
1: no,
0: we can
1: but
0: do then tomorrow before we realize, you know, because before the song, you release a
1: millions,
0: dance hall
1: yeah,
0: million
1: yeah.
0: that you didn't put me on, it's fine. but I was loving it.
1: Yeah.
0: I loved it.
1: Yeah.
0: And then I heard this one. I
1: was
0: so if you say the guy when he's bored, you know, he will probably just release something.
1: No, but it's going to continue like this for a while.
0: For a while.
1: Yeah, because there's a follow-up to Julie.
0: Okay.
1: And then after that follow-up, there's a project, a whole project dropping.
0: Okay.
1: The album has already been...
0: When you say a project, like you mean an album?
1: So the EP. No,
0: an EP.
1: The album that we finished up like 2 years ago. But we're not going to drop that one now.
0: Okay. Is that album you played for me in Switzerland?
1: Yes, that one.
0: I can't wait. It's still in my head. Like I'm always...
1: Yeah,
0: like,
1: that one.
0: When is episode going to
1: that
0: release
1: one. That? Okay. That one. Okay. But... before the album drops, I want to drop a project, EP, which is Love and Palm Wine. That's the title of the project,
0: nice.
1: Love and Palm Wine. So after Julie, there's a follow-up.
0: Love and Palm Wine. Wow, I love it.
1: Yeah, so after Julie, there's a follow-up because the story not end well.
0: Okay.
1: Julie break my heart. So I go find another girl with it, they call her Angelina. So ooh, Angelina to his story go continue.
0: Julie and Angelina.
1: Thank you.
0: Wow. Julie and Angelina.
1: Thank you.
0: Charlie, I must say, I mean, I'm super proud of you.
1: Blessings.
0: Because, you know, when people are doing multiple genres, you can tell they have strength one side and then the other will probably be lagging.
1: Yeah.
0: But with you, like, everywhere is held strong and tight.
1: Yeah.
0: And so it's something that I really respect you for. I'm just waiting for a day we'll hear a hip-hop song. Because I know
1: I
0: that...
1: Started off as a rapper,
0: Yeah.
1: You come.
0: But you know, the truth is, you see the Ga musicians, they all have that.
1: Yes. Yeah.
0: All the Ga musicians, they can either rap, they can sing, they can do reggae, they can do...
1: That's true.
0: All the Ghana musicians have it.
1: That's true.
0: Wow. Well, we don't have all the time. And I have to let you go. I mean, you're just passing through. You're just passing through. Anything you want to share with your fans, and especially the Muslim brothers and sisters out there.
1: You know them, dear. They love my dance all side.
0: Yeah.
1: Maybe like right now, the Muslim girls too, they love the Julie side. So
0: I like
1: just balance.
0: Uh-huh.
1: Shall I make you guys enjoy today? You know, we only today, but make sure say where you go out there, you're safe. You know, and big up to everybody who has followed the journey from day one to now, to you especially, because you see me grow, you know.
0: Yeah,
1: big mentor. And to everybody who is loving the new me, if you haven't heard this side, you know, the fellowship is growing, so you are welcome to the ministry.
0: Yeah. tell them.
1: Come and believe, So yeah, we're moving. I thank my team too. Sometimes, you know, they don't... It's hard for some team to understand certain artists, but at least my team is able to say,
0: "You want
1: to do this? Let's try it."
0: True.
1: Yeah, and it's working. So big up everybody.
0: Wow. Big up everybody. Episode says, but you know, before you go, I've been wanting to ask you: do you get naysayers who probably because they are, and it's not like they are pushing you, you know, because of any malice or anything, but it's just. They love the dance hall you.
1: Yeah,
0: so they are hurt.
1: Why did you get insulted? Oh, you don't sell out. Do you sell out?
0: Well, because I know that will come. Because I got that. I've been getting it from 2015. I still get it. You know, when you meet, especially when I travel, I meet any Ghanaian out there.
1: Yeah.
0: I always say the Ghanaians out there, they are more backward than even the people here.
1: Yeah.
0: So they would they'll just ask you. How do you manage it?
1: It's hard. Mm. It's hard because then sometimes you don't want to feel like you're disappointing these artists.
0: True.
1: You know, and that was
0: the you mean the fans.
1: Why, the fans, sorry.
0: Yeah.
1: That's the reason why I dropped the million song. But you see, I can't also be doubling in between most of these things. I need to stay focused on one space.
0: I agree.
1: So what I intend to do is once in a while, try do a project around that space. But fully, you would be getting good music from me. Not limiting it to reggae, dance or high life or anything.
0: Anything, yes.
1: What the space I find myself, the inspiration that comes mostly come around high life, and that is what I want to be doing now.
0: Great.
1: Looking at the mark, Charlie, I don't know why you need
0: no. Thank you so much, guys. It's episode. I just had a simple short conversation with episode. It's Eid holiday. Eid Mubarak to all Muslims. Big shouts going out to my brother MTN. Big shouts to MTN. Alaji MTN. My team still no come. We no see the cow head yet. But big shouts going out to you. I also want to shout out Zara. I know that maybe you're upset small, but yeah, it's fine. Before we get back into the music, let's go for a quick commercial break. We'll be right back.
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You can also, don't also forget to follow us on Facebook, Instagram, Twitter, and YouTube. Hisense, everyday prizes for everyday people. 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

0: 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The drive only stops at 7 p.m. So we're still riding with you. Keep it locked. Don't touch the dial. We will be right back.
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Hello, good evening. Welcome to Hot Edition live on 3FM 92.7. We're also live on all our social media platforms at 3FM 927. I am Noble Crosbian. And coming up tonight, first batch of Ghanaians evacuated from South Africa

Well, if you just tuned in, you are welcome to A Night Ride Together. And our question for the night is, on a scale of 1 to 5, how would you, describe your holiday? How has your holiday been? And coming away right now, right after this song, we're going to take in our lesson on love for the night. This is B.O.B. featured Bruno Mars. We got nothing on you.

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1: 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It is your guy Eddie Chica, your companion for the night. And we have arrived at a pivotal point of the show that we call Lessons on Love. Tonight is all about giving people a second chance. And we take it from the place of the office. You know, I think that every office has had that co-worker that everyone talks about. You know, the one that people say probably is too knowing, is not too friendly, and always moody. You know, there was this guy at his office. Every morning he would come in quietly, you know, sit at his desk, do his work, and just leave. You know, no small talk, no plenty jokes, nothing. And as a human, as you know, we are, as human as people are, naturally people started assuming things. That this guy, you know, he thinks he's better than everybody. He's too difficult. Why is he always acting so cold and old? You see, even one lady in the office stopped him, you know, just trying to talk to him. But you know, she felt like his energy was just off. But you see, one day during a late night shift, that lady and this gentleman ended up talking. And that's when she found out that this guy had been taking care of his sick mother almost every single night before coming to work early in the morning. Now, he was barely sleeping. He had financial pressure, and this was hitting him very hard. I mean, on top of all this, you can imagine that he will be mentally exhausted. So suddenly, what looked like, you know, the attitude, it didn't look like this guy had an attitude anymore. It looked like someone that was falling apart. Someone that was going through a tough time in his life. And I think honestly, that happens even more times than we realize. But sometimes we meet people at different versions, at different stages in their lives. And sometimes because of how they react towards us, we think and we tend to assume that that is who they are permanently. Now tonight, I want to shed some light, okay, on the kind of perceptions we have of people. People that we first met, people that we've known even for a while, because people change. You know, one thing that I believe strongly is that everyone deserves a second chance, even if it has to be a third chance. Because sometimes people just need more time. Time to heal, time to breathe, time to become themselves again. So tonight on our lesson on love, okay? See, not everybody who seems distant, who seems like they've got an attitude, is a bad person. Sometimes life is just heavy on them. And this doesn't mean that you have to, you know, tolerate that bad behavior. It just means that you have to give people what we call grace and understanding. Because honestly, that goes a long way even to help you and your relationship with that person. But yes, that is all for our lesson on love for the night. Coming our way right now is a battalion of songs that I like to call Crazy Love and Confessions. Yeah, you heard it, Crazy Love and Confessions. But yes, keep your messages coming in on 053-110-0927. 0531100927. On a scale of 1 to 5, how would you say your holiday has been? And coming away right now is a popular song, you definitely know it. It's one of Beyoncé's top hits. You are still listening to Wind Down.
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1: So tonight on Wind Down, we are celebrating four special people. It is a special day. As much as we are resting, relaxing,
0: yeah,
1: it was also the day they were born. Came to bless our world.
0: Really,
1: and tonight we start with Crucible Success Trevor. You know, the day cannot end without you being celebrated. You are a woman of power, lady extraordinaire, woman of grace, so eloquent. You are the voice of the voiceless, and I say a big happy birthday to you. From 3FM, everyone at TV3, it is a special day for you.
0: Like you around, around.
1: And yes, a big happy birthday to McBenz.
0: No.
1: This is a big happy birthday in advance. And McBenz at Adessa Productions Limited, you are worth celebrating every single moment. Man of swag. McBenz is such a funny guy. And indeed, your year is going to be so, so great. You know, McBenz is the chef you didn't think you would need. He is a man of many, many talents. A big happy birthday to you from everyone at 3FM, TV3, APL Productions, your family and friends, just for you.
0: Me could be the things that you say.
1: And I know that tonight is also the night we are celebrating a legend, a hero. You know, anywhere he is, that place cannot be dull, it cannot be gloomy, it cannot be dark. Well, Giovanni Caleb, a big happy birthday to you. You know, when you are around, your presence is truly an impact in the lives of many. It is a special day for a special someone like you. A big, big happy birthday to you. You are a father, a hero, a legend, and a great voice. Happy birthday to you from everyone at 3FM, TV3, the whole squad.
0: I can't really explain it, I'm so into you.
1: And also we are celebrating Emilia Boafo. This is from Wandela and the Anglican 96 year group. And on this day, we say that may all your lives, all your wishes be granted. Long life and prosperity just for you. And may God Almighty raise you higher, higher, higher to higher heights. A big happy birthday once again from Della and the Anglican 96 year group. No, tonight has been a night of relaxing, unwinding. Just the right kind of music to keep our minds off the stress and all the things that will probably keep us a bit tired out. And right now, we are gradually coming to the end of our night, end of the show. But don't worry, there's still more music waiting for you.
2: Jack Ross.
1: Coming up your way, this is I Choose You.
2: Don't you?
1: Kiana Lede.
2: Here we go.
0: I'm so into you.

0: loved you. Wish I didn't have to leave.
1: I still just wanna hold you as you fall asleep.

And that has been our package for the night, right here on the Wind Down with Eddie Chica. Tonight I felt relaxed, I hope you have too. Well, to everyone that stayed throughout the entire show, from 8 p.m. to 10 p.m, it has been one heck of a ride. Well, thank you for staying with me, thank you for enjoying the ride. This has been Wind Down. But don't worry, we're back again same time tomorrow on our throwback edition. Now every message that came our way, every request, every lesson on love that we took, well, we hope that it doesn't fade with us in the night, but it guides us into our tomorrow and with every path that we find ourselves in. Always remember, trust God and trust the process. Up next is Ghana Tonight. If you're not yet home, do get home safely. You stop the road.

the softer nights that I don't spend with you. I'm wondering who you lay next to. Oh, I'm jealous of the

as always. Welcome. This is another edition of Ghana Tonight. We're live from our news hub at Desawe Kanda, also live on TV3 Ghana on Facebook and on DSTV channel 279. 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I am Alfred Okunse. Tonight, Ghanaian evacuees from South Africa recount harrowing experiences of xenophobic attacks as they return home feeling relieved and safe. But some also have some very troubling experiences to share with us. Stay with us on Ghana Tonight. The spillage of the Wager Dam has left a trail of destruction, displacing several residents, now uncertain about where to find shelter in the days ahead. Stay with us. We were in that community earlier today. Michael Obodo has been giving some details here on Ghana Tonight. Also, messages of peace, unity, and tolerance dominate celebrations as Muslims in Ghana mark the 2026 Eid al-Adha festivities. And today, the president had a message. We have this and more for you, including a shooting incident in the Volta region we're just learning about. We'll go to the Volta region tonight. I'll tell you about the shooting incident, what we've gathered so far. And Faisal Idris, who's our Volta regional correspondent, is going to be joining us with some details. As always, you're an integral part of the conversation. Let's hear from you. The hashtag we're using is Ghana Tonight on Facebook and on X. Let's get talking.